0: Diabetes Prevention Week, an annual campaign led by the NHS and Diabetes UK. Deputy Head of Clinical at Diabetes UK, Emma Pike, says it's important to spread awareness.
1: If people are not supported to get the right care, it can lead to some serious long-term health complications. People have access to the right care and support, they can reduce and prevent those complications.
0: And former Love Island star Georgia Steele is engaged to Ipswich Town defender Harry Clark. She shared the message in a Sunset Beach proposal video on social media. That's the latest from Radio News Hub. I'm Dave Cronin.
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2: Former S&P chief executive Peter Merle's £400,000 embezzlement was a terrible breach of trust and an overwhelming betrayal. That's according to party leader and First Minister John Swinney. Mr. Merle has been remanded in custody at the High Court after admitting the charges in Edinburgh. Mr. Swinney spoke to reporters earlier.
3: Peter Merle was stealing the hopes, the dreams and the aspirations of thousands of people all over Scotland. People who gave what they could over many years in the hope that it would help contribute to a better country. So today, I am horrified. I am betrayed.
2: Police have arrested three people after a woman died following a shooting outside the 141 bar in Sheffield. The 30-year-old was found with critical injuries in the early hours of Monday and later died in hospital. Police say two arrests were made near Stockport and one in Sheffield. South Yorkshire Police Assistant Chief Constable Colin McFarlane appealed for witnesses.
4: If this is you, please come forward and help us. Tell us everything that you know. You can do that either directly to South Yorkshire Police or anonymously through Crime Stoppers.
2: The UK has recorded its all-time hottest May temperature as a part of London hit 33.5 degrees Celsius. Heathrow broke the record on the bank holiday, a day after the country's highest May temperature in at least 79 years was recorded. Households will find out this week how much their energy bills will rise from July as Ofgem prepares to announce the new price cap. The regulator will confirm the July to September limit on Wednesday, with forecasters pointing to an increase of more than £200. And Sir Paul McCartney has said the day he met rocker Elvis Presley was a great evening and described it as a pinch-yourself moment. The former Beatles star famously met the singer alongside his bandmates for the first and only time in 1965. That's the latest from Radio News Hub. I'm Dave Cronin.
0: Bring it back.
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2: Peter Merle has been remanded after pleading guilty to embezzling more than £400,000 from the SNP over a 12-year period. The former chief executive admitted the charge at the High Court in Edinburgh. Mr. Merle, who is Nicola Sturgeon's estranged husband, had originally faced a higher figure on the indictment. Stuart Houston is Police Scotland's Assistant Chief Constable.
3: This is without doubt one of the most high-profile investigations in recent times. And it is testimony to the work of Police Scotland officers that has led to Peter Merle's admission of guilt early in the court process. I would also like to thank the many witnesses who came forward to provide us with statements as they guilt the case against Peter Merle.
2: Three people have been arrested on suspicion of murder after a 30-year-old woman was shot outside a bar in Sheffield. Police were called to West Street at around 2:45 a.m. on Monday, where the woman was found seriously injured and later died in hospital. Two men and a woman are in custody. Nigel Farage is under pressure to provide evidence for his claim that Russia hacked his phone after details of a £5 million gift were leaked. A former National Cyber Security Centre chief says the allegation is unsubstantiated, despite reports that Farage's team blames hostile state actors. The Reform UK leader insists the alleged hack is a security concern. This week is time to Diabetes Prevention Week, an annual campaign led by the NHS and Diabetes UK. Deputy Head of Clinical at Diabetes UK, Emma Pike, says it's important to spread awareness.
4: If people are not supported to get the right care, can lead to some serious long-term health complications. People have access to the right care and support, they can reduce and prevent those complications.
2: And former Love Island star Georgia Steele is engaged to Ipswich Town defender Harry Clark. She shared the message in a Sunset Beach proposal video on social media. That's the latest from Radio News Hub. I'm Dave Cronin.
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3: Former S&P chief executive Peter Merle's £400,000 embezzlement was a terrible breach of trust and an overwhelming betrayal. That's according to party leader and First Minister John Swinney. Mr. Merle has been remanded in custody at the High Court after admitting the charges in Edinburgh. Mr. Swinney spoke to reporters earlier.
4: Peter Merle was stealing the hopes, the dreams and the aspirations of thousands of people all over Scotland. People who gave what they could over many years in the hope that it would help contribute to a better country. So today, I am horrified. I am betrayed.
3: Police have arrested three people after a woman died following a shooting outside the 141 bar in Sheffield. The 30-year-old was found with critical injuries in the early hours of Monday and later died in hospital. Police say two arrests were made near Stockport and one in Sheffield. South Yorkshire Police Assistant Chief Constable Colin McFarlane appealed for witnesses.
5: If this is you, please come forward and help us. Tell us everything that you know. You can do that either directly to South Yorkshire Police or anonymously through Crime Stoppers.
3: The UK has recorded its all-time hottest May temperature as a part of London hit 33.5 degrees Celsius. Heathrow broke the record on the bank holiday, a day after the country's highest May temperature in at least 79 years was recorded. Households will find out this week how much their energy bills will rise from July as Ofgem prepares to announce the new price cap. The regulator will confirm the July to September limit on Wednesday, with forecasters pointing to an increase of more than £200. And Sir Paul McCartney has said the day he met rocker Elvis Presley was a great evening and described it as a pinch-yourself moment. The former Beatles star famously met the singer alongside his bandmates for the first and only time in 1965. That's the latest from Radio News Hub. I'm Dave Cronin.
0: Bring it back.
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2: Peter Merle has been remanded after pleading guilty to embezzling more than £400,000 from the SNP over a 12-year period. The former chief executive admitted the charge at the High Court in Edinburgh. Mr Merle, who is Nicola Sturgeon's estranged husband, had originally faced a higher figure on the indictment. Stuart Houston is Police Scotland's Assistant Chief Constable.
3: This is without doubt one of the most high-profile investigations in recent times. And it is testimony to the work of Police Scotland officers that has led to Peter Merle's admission of guilt early in the court process. I would also like to thank the many witnesses who came forward to provide us with statements as we guilt the case against Peter Merle.
2: Three people have been arrested on suspicion of murder after a 30-year-old woman was shot outside a bar in Sheffield. Police were called to West Street at around 2:45 a.m. on Monday, where the woman was found seriously injured and later died in hospital. Two men and a woman are in custody. Nigel Farage is under pressure to provide evidence for his claim that Russia hacked his phone after details of a £5 million gift were leaked. A former National Cyber Security Centre chief says the allegation is unsubstantiated, despite reports that Farage's team blames hostile state actors. The Reform UK leader insists the alleged hack is a security concern. This week is time to Diabetes Prevention Week, an annual campaign led by the NHS and Diabetes UK. Deputy Head of Clinical at Diabetes UK, Emma Pike, says it's important to spread awareness.
4: If people are not supported to get the right care, it can lead to some serious long-term health complications. People have access to the right care and support, they can reduce and prevent those complications.
2: And former Love Island star Georgia Steele is engaged to Ipswich Town defender Harry Clark. She shared the message in a Sunset Beach proposal video on social media. That's the latest from Radio News Hub. I'm Dave Cronin.
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2: More records could be broken across the UK today after the hottest May day on record. It could hit highs of up to 35 to 36 degrees Celsius in some parts, and it will be hottest across the Midlands, the south of England, East Anglia and South Wales, although we could be in for some thunderstorms too. There's been a last-minute surge in people booking a getaway for the May half term. The booking website On The Beach say they've seen a 40% increase. Casper Nelson is their holiday expert.
3: Well, we're seeing packages to Turkey from £175 per person. So if you're looking for value and you do want that certainty of sunshine, can understand why people are making that last-minute choice to get away.
2: Medical leaders are comparing the use of social media to smoking as pressure grows to impose an outright ban for under-16s. Around half of doctors report seeing at least one child a week who's mental or physical health has been affected by online content. The government consultation on the matter comes to an end today. Nicola Sturgeon claims she has no knowledge that personal items were bought with SNP funds. Nicola Sturgeon claims she had no knowledge that personal items were brought with SNP funds after her estranged husband admitted embezzling money from the party. Peter Murrell admitted to buying the items with funds totalling £400,000. Children are more likely than working-age adults to live in Britain's private rented sector. That's according to the Resolution Foundation, who say more young families are becoming priced out of home ownership. Hannah Aldridge is a senior research and policy analyst at the think tank. They're most concerned about those at the bottom.
4: The amount of support that they can get to pay their rent has been frozen for 2 years, and rents have skyrocketed in that time. So what we're asking is for the government to unfreeze the support that people can get for their rent, because it's an absolute drag on living standards.
2: And Metallica are calling on their fans to give blood ahead of the UK leg of their world tour. The veterans of metal have teamed up with the English, Scottish and Welsh blood services to encourage those to donate blood and plasma around the dates of their shows. They say a simple act can make a powerful difference. From Radio News Hub, I'm Frankie Hairsign.
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5: Welcome to your brand new week. I know it's Tuesday, but the bank holiday Monday got us all going, didn't it? And what beautiful weather as well. I'm Emma Caldwell, looking after things for Ben all this week. Let's get things going with Alicia's Attic. I feel next.
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0: on Vox Radio. Good morning. This is the station that loves Vox with Bruno Mars and Alicia's Attic. Before that, good morning. Welcome along to Tuesday. Do not adjust your radio. I'm Emma, looking after things all this week. Lovely to be back. And of course, on the half-term holidays for most kids, I would say, across Buckinghamshire. I was going to say if you began half-term today. And I say that because obviously the bank holiday weekend gets everybody going, doesn't it? I hope you had a good weekend, whatever it was you were doing. Did you barbecue yesterday? Honestly, the smell of barbecue is for a walk kind of early evening yesterday, and the smell of barbecues was just absolutely glorious. What a beautiful day. I hope you managed to soak in some of that sunshine. Unfortunately, we did not manage to soak in sunshine because we were emptying our garage, which I've got to say, in the heat of yesterday, was potentially not our best idea. But you know when you go, I've got no other time to do it. Both off work. When else are you supposed to do these domestic chores? So I'm quite looking forward to a rest, if I'm honest. Maybe after the show, have a little lie down in the sunshine. This is Vox Radio. Welcome to your day. We'll see you through with perfect tunes, including James and Joss Stone on the way next.
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Wax Radio with James and Sit Down. Good morning. Welcome along to your Tuesday morning. I know Tuesday, we need to remember it all day today. Steve Winwood on the way. But first, if you've ever looked at somebody and thought, God, they've really got it together, then Ella Langley has just delivered the soundtrack for that feeling. She's got a brand new track out. It's called Be Her, all about wanting to become the very best version of yourself. It is honest, it is grounded, it is confident, and I just think her voice is amazing. She wraps it all up in like a really catchy modern country sound that I think Ella Langley does so well. A bit of 90s country sparkle in there as well. Critics have called it vulnerable, sharply written. Fans are already all over it online. So if you're ready for a song that is reflective and relatable and still one of those Ella Langley songs that you can absolutely sing your heart out to, you are in luck. This is brand new music on Bucks Radio from Ella Langley. It's called Be Her.

0: Steve Winwood's and Higher Love on Vox Radio Morning. Hope you're right this morning. Emma looking after things for Ben all this week. It is a pleasure to be with you, sharing with you all the things and bits and bobs that you need to know going on across Buckinghamshire. You might have heard us talking about this on your Vox update yesterday, but the council have responded to Buckingham businesses' parking concerns. Buckinghamshire Council say parking restrictions near a Buckingham florist remain legally enforceable despite concerns from businesses and residents over recent ticketing activity. House of Florists have previously told us here at Bucks Radio that recent enforcement activity prevented cars from using the slope right beside the shop, whilst nearby spaces commonly used by customers are now being ticketed. And they say they estimate between 15 and 25 parking spaces could be affected, which, you know, could potentially impact on trade. But in response to this, Buckinghamshire Council said the locations are already covered by the existing traffic regulation order and marked with double yellow lines, meaning they remain legally enforceable. If you do want to know more about that, put the full statement on from Buckinghamshire Council Parking Services as well. They do end by saying we appreciate the impact on residents and businesses and are working with members to identify a balanced long-term solution. In the meantime, they say parking on double yellow lines remains subject to enforcement in line with current legal position. So, well worth having a little look on that, because that may well affect you. This is Bucks Radio. Good morning. We continue with your Tuesday tuned. Big song from Mark Morrison on the way. Return of the Mac on Bucks Radio.
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don't think I've ever thought about bed chemistry before. Sabrina Carpenter, she clearly has. This is Box Radio with me, Emma Coldall. And sometimes on a Tuesday morning, especially after a bank holiday weekend, you need one of those big 80s tunes. And I've found the perfect one. It's Berlin and Take My Breath Away on Box Radio Breakfast. Good morning.

0: Pairing those two are Noah Kahan and Sam Fender, Homesick on Bucks Radio. Good morning, I'm Emma Caldwell. With you till 10, Nathan Cooper after that. And then, of course, Wes on your drive home this afternoon. A perfect Tuesday, especially after a bank holiday weekend as well. Lovely, lovely weather across Buckinghamshire. I think it's going to be the same again today. Maybe not quite as hot. We'll get a full news, weather and travel update for you in just a few minutes' time. First, before 7, I'm squeezing in Olivia Rodrigo and Big Mountain next.
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2: With your Bucks update, I'm Charlotte Smith.

0: Thames Valley Police have launched a murder investigation following the death of a woman in Milton Keynes. The woman in her 50s was found on Saturday evening by officers inside a property in Wolverton Mill. A 58-year-old man from Milton Keynes has been arrested on suspicion of murder and remains in police custody. The investigation remains ongoing. A motorist on Aylesbury Road has been caught travelling over the speed limit at 46 miles per hour in a 30 zone. Thames Valley Police visited hotspot locations across Aylesbury, Aston Clinton and surrounding villages last week in an attempt to crack down on speeding. Officers issued 4 tickets in total, but in general monitored good compliance with speed restrictions. And the popular ice cream van in High Wycombe has lost its pitch up the right after 30 years. Residents are upset that Lisetta will no longer be serving ice creams from her well-known yellow and white van. The news comes after a council tender process as a pitch in the park has been awarded to a different trader. Your latest weather is on the way next after the national headlines.
1: It's said to be another scorcher of a day with temperatures expected to reach the mid-30s again. Yesterday was the hottest May Day ever. More records are expected to be broken once again today. Medical leaders are comparing the use of social media to smoking as pressure grows to impose an outright ban for under-16s. Liz Whittaker has more.
2: Doctors say they're seeing a wave of radicalised children due to their exposure to hateful, manipulative and addictive content. Around half surveyed also say they encounter at least one child a week whose mental or physical health has been affected by online content. Former ministers Wes Streeting and Angela Rayner are now joining calls for an outright ban as the government consultation on the matter comes to a close today.
1: Scottish Parliament is expected to back a call for Westminster to allow for a second independence referendum. First Minister John Swinney will table a motion calling on the government to hand over the powers to do so. And Billy Idol's been awarded the Lifetime Achievement accolade at the American Music Awards. From Radio News Hub, I'm Frankie Hess.
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0: Another beautiful day today here across Buckinghamshire. Highs of 34 degrees, plenty of blue skies and even more sunshine. Clear skies to follow tonight with lows of 14.
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2: Good morning. It's just gone 7 o'clock on the station that loves Bucks. I'm Emma Coulter. Looking after things for Ben all this week. Lovely to be with you. Hope you had a good bank holiday weekend. Maybe you had the first barbecue of the season. I'm going to be talking about barbecues in just a second. Are you a barbecue cheat? Tell you what, in moments, first survivor. And I have the tiger next on Bucks Radio.
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0: And stargazing on Books Radio with me, Emma Coulter. Looking after things for Ben today, who's taking some time off. Of course, half term is upon us. Bank holiday weekend just gone. It was a glorious one, wasn't it? It's not very often we can say we had a sunny bank holiday weekend, but you know what? We absolutely did. First proper heat wave of the year. It's landing right on a bank holiday weekend. Is there anything better? Well, I tell you what, it's better than that. A barbecue on a sunny bank holiday weekend. That's what. So have you been barbecuing over the weekend? I was saying earlier, I went out for a little walk last night, about sort of 6 o'clock. And honestly, just the smell coming from people's gardens was absolutely glorious. However, a study says we are cheating at barbecues. Are you a barbecue cheat? Are you using your air fryer to cook your bangers and your burgers? The thing is, I read this and I go, what a shame. What a shame that people are doing this when they've got the barbecue on the go. And then I remember I am the person that cooks the chicken in the oven before it goes onto the barbecue. I just don't cook. I just don't trust barbecue chicken. I don't trust it. I love barbecue chicken, but I just don't trust it. So it goes straight into the oven. I cook it and then finish it off on the barbecue. So you know what? All joy to people who are using air fryers. Apparently, I don't have an air fryer myself, which is why I say apparently. Cheaper, healthier and easier to clean as well. Because I tell you what, there is nothing worse than that first barbecue of the season. And realising at the end of the season last year, you did not clean that barbecue properly. Nothing worse. All that black grit stuck on. So if you did have to clean out the barbecue yesterday or over the weekend before you used it, I'm sending you my love. This is Books Radio. Good morning. Stay with me because the latest travel news is on the way. We're also going to be catching up with a brand new set of Bear Cubs too.
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9: Well, after the bank holiday, half term now, and the roads are relatively quiet, quite a bit quiet from usual. The New Road Holiday Inn Junction on the Tring Road, the Adams Garage Junction and Stocklake, a wee bit busy, as is that Hartwell Bend, and the Horse and Jockey coming in on that Buckingham Road, and Haydon Hill also a little bit built up as you're heading into Aylesbury on that Bicester Road.

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0: So, we've got a lovely new set of Bear Cubs to introduce you to, and they are the kids from Broughton Infant School in Aylesbury. And here's what we do with the Bear Cubs. 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So, if your school hasn't been part of the Bear Cubs yet, let us know. 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And we ask all sorts of big questions, intriguing questions, and funny questions. 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
3: I would build my brother.
4: I would build a table out of Lego. It's because then I could build while I'm eating my breakfast.
5: I could make my mum again so it does whatever I tell it to do.
6: I'm going to make many kind of buildings and airports so that I can get more money, so that I can raise money for the poor people and be very rich.
7: I would build a house so I don't had to live with my annoying brother.
0: I mean, it started with a lovely message about building a brother, and then it was like, I'm building a house so I don't have to be with that brother. Some really, really great answers. How exciting would that be if you woke up and you could just build everything from Lego? It would be literally, it would be my kids' dreams. I say it would be my kids' dreams. I think it would be my husband's dream as well. Absolutely brilliant. What fabulous Bear Cubs, and you can hear more from them with Wes this afternoon as you head from home.
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42 and something about you on Bucks Radio. I'm giggling because I'm half drinking tea, half doing this radio show, and I've got pins and needles in one of my legs as well. I do that terrible thing where I sit on a kind of crisscross, but on an actual chair. I'm sure it's no good for my posture, but it does seem very comfortable until the pins and needles hit in. So I just want you to know, during this song, I will be jumping about, not in a dancey way, in a please get rid of my pins and needles way, but what a song to do it to. News, weather and travel on the way. Our birthday club as well, First Mech and Leo Sayer on Bucks Radio.

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7: I'm Charlotte Smith. Police have launched a murder investigation following the death of a woman in Milton Keynes. Motorists have been caught travelling over the speed limit in Aylesbury Road speeding crackdown, and a popular ice cream van in High Wycombe has lost its pitch after 30 years. More on those stories in half an hour. Your latest weather and travel is next.
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8: I'm Joe Skelton. Notts County will be in League One next season after seeing off Salford 3-0 in the League Two playoff final. In cricket, England's women wrapped up the T20 series against New Zealand by 7 wickets, taking the series 2-1. And in tennis, Stanislas Wawrinka said farewell to Roland Garros for the final time after losing to Jasper de Jong 6-3, 3-6, 6-3, 6-4.
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9: Heavy traffic on the 418 into the Tame roundabout, Hartwell Bend a little bit tight as well. Holiday and Bedgrove Junction on the Tring Road building up as well, as is Oakfield Road onto the Stocklake Junction, Adams Garage Junction and the Gyratory as well. If you know of any other problems on those roads and it's safe and legal, give us a call on the jam line, Aylesbury 92 99 29.
0: Weather.
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7: Another beautiful day today here across Buckinghamshire. Highs of 34 degrees, plenty of blue skies and even more sunshine. Clear skies to follow tonight with lows of 14.

kind of music we need to start at Tuesday, isn't it, Moloko? And Sing It Back on Bucks Radio. All right, it's time for the Bucks Radio Birthday Club, where we big up the birthdays of Bucks. We need to first say happy birthday to Jackie Poulton on the road to retirement. Keep going strong, says this message. Happy birthday to you, Jackie. Also, Stephen Lane, a.k.a. Laney. Happy birthday, Laney, from all your work colleagues and your friends as well. Enjoy your day. I feel like the 26th of May is a really strong day to have a birthday. Enjoy. You get a bank holiday weekend just gone to celebrate as well. And just by letting us know it was your birthday, for your friends or family doing that anyway, you are now in our monthly draw to win £50 to spend at the Works restaurant, which would be very nice indeed, wouldn't it? We do a monthly draw, so if you want to let us know about your birthday, your friend's birthday, your sister's birthday, your family, your kids, your partner, anybody goes, if they're going to mention on their big day, they too go into that draw to win our monthly £50 to spend at the Works restaurant. You can find all the details online at bucks.radio or on our app. Right now, back to the tunes. I've got music on the way from ABC after Post Malone and Morgan Wallen.

shoulder shimmy at the end of that, isn't that? Look of love. It's ABC and the look of love on Bucks Radio Breakfast. Good morning, Emma Caldwell. Looking after things for Ben all this week as we celebrate half term. You've got the kids off on the halls. Maybe you're on your way to work for a little rest. I mean, I'm not saying that's why I'm here, but there is a little bit of that's why I'm here. If you know, you know. If you are on your way to work, by the way, travel news is on the way in a second. This fact blew my mind. Apparently, a third of people have never used their car horn. That is a really high percentage. A third of people, 33% of people, never using the horn in their car. I mean, don't get me wrong, I don't use it all the time, only when absolutely necessary, but I've definitely used it. I mean, hopefully no one's going to be using it on the way to work this morning. Travel news is on the way after this from Kamea Cabello. It's Havana on Bucks Radio.

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9: Being half time, the road's very quiet this morning, although the gyratory Stoke Road, Mandeville Road up to Churchill Avenue a wee bit busy, as is the Holiday Inn Junction on the Tring Road and Stocklake Junction, a little bit sluggish through Burton as well, and from Buckingham Park roundabout to Horse and Jockey, that 413 Buckingham Road, a little bit busy, as is Burrowfields Junction on that Vista Road.
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Oh, there was definite air grabbing to that song, Wilson Phillips. And hold on Bucks Radio as we head towards your Bucks update for 8 o'clock. News, weather and travel on the way. And then I'll be letting you know how you can get your hands on our tickets to our show in the spotlight and what show it is this week. More details after 8, and this from Harry Styles. 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
2: With your Bucks update, I'm Charlotte Smith. Thames Valley Police have launched a murder investigation following the death of a woman at a property in Milton Keynes. The woman in her 50s was discovered by officers on Eastmoor Drive in Wolverton Mill on Saturday evening. A 58-year-old man has been arrested on suspicion of murder and is being held in custody. Officers are likely to be in the area as the investigation continues. A motorist on Aylesbury Road has been caught travelling over the speed limit at 46 miles per hour in a 30 zone. Thames Valley Police visited hotspot locations across Aylesbury, Aston Clinton and surrounding villages last week in an attempt to crack down on speeding. Officers issued 4 tickets in total, but in general,

0: monitored good compliance with speed restrictions. And a popular ice cream van in High Wycombe has lost its pitch at the Rye after 30 years. Residents are upset that Lisetta will no longer be serving ice creams from her well-known yellow and white van. The news comes after a council tender process as her pitch in the park has been awarded to a different trader. Your latest weather is on the way next after the national headlines.
1: The government's consultation on keeping children safe online comes to an end today as they face growing calls for an outright ban on social media for under-16s. Liz Whittaker has more.
2: Ex-ministers Wes Streeting and Angela Rayner have both called for a blanket ban on social media. It comes as around half of doctors say they're seeing at least one child a week suffering from the effects of online content, comparing it to smoking or not wearing a seatbelt. They're also warning of a wave of radicalisation as a result of what kids are seeing on the internet.
1: A new record's been set for the highest overnight temperature for May, not falling below 21.3 degrees at Kenley Airfield in South London. Elsewhere, firefighters have worked through the night to tackle a fire near Arthur's Seat in Edinburgh. The city reached 26 Celsius. The US says it's carried out what they're calling self-defense strikes in southern Iran. It's as negotiations continue over a possible deal to end the war. And Metallica are calling on their fans to give blood ahead of the UK leg of their world tour. From Radio News Hub, I'm Frankie Hairsine.
3: 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Weather always looks better through a Radley window.
4: Another beautiful day today here across Buckinghamshire. Highs of 34 degrees, plenty of blue skies and even more sunshine. Clear skies to follow tonight with lows of 14.
3: Waking Bucks up.
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6: 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Just gone 8 o'clock on the station that loves Bucks. I'm Emma Coulter, looking after things for Ben all this week on half-term week, whatever you're doing. With your weeks, thank you for starting it with us. Plenty on the way, including music from Milky after a beauty of a song from Soul Asylum next.
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0: so pleased this is at the forefront of people's musical minds once again. Milky and Just the Way You Are on Pux Radio Breakfast. Good morning, hope you're right this morning. I'm Emma Caldwell, looking after things for Ben. All this week I'm going to be letting you know how you can get your hands on tickets to our show in the spotlight in the next 15 minutes or so. But first, you know when you lose something and you convince yourself it's gone forever? This is a fabulous story. A family have just hit the ultimate plot twist, right? Their tortoise, called Scuttle, great name for a tortoise, disappeared 8 months ago and has just been found. And you think, 8 months, that tortoise must have been around. That tortoise must have seen stuff. That tortoise must have gone 4 miles. No, 300 yards away in a field, like she'd been on the world's slowest adventure. And I honestly love the fact she's called Scuttle. She was gone for 8 months and she was found 300 yards away. Apparently a neighbour spotted her. She's totally fine. And now she's back home with her fellow tortoise friend, Pickford. I love the fact that Scuttle and Pickford are now reunited. But honestly, that just made me laugh. 8 months, 300 yards, blimey. This is Bucks Radio. Travel news is on the way next.
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5: Mount Pleasant on the 421 in Buckingham, looking a little bit built up, as is the gyratory. Bendel Avenue onto the roundabout over the bridge to Stoke Road, and the gyratory. Fowler Road Junction also busy, as is the Holiday Inn Junction on that Tring Road and Stock Lake. Being a little bit built up coming into town, as is that Horse and Jockey, and Berrifields Junction on that Vista Road.
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I mean, it's sound advice, isn't it? Jermaine Stewart, we don't have to take our clothes off on Bucks Radio Breakfast. Morning, Emma in for Ben. I've got Hanson on the way. Alex Warren 2 teaming up with Ella Henderson. But first, let me tell you about this. If you fancy winning tickets to our show in the spotlight, you are in luck. Ben launched this over the weekend and I was like, this sounds incredible. Our show in the spotlight this week is 2:22, A Ghost Story, which runs at the Waterside Theatre from Monday the 8th to Saturday the 13th of June. And it is a mega show, right? Following 7 West End seasons, a record-breaking UTA and Ireland tour. They've done 30 productions across the globe. It's like a stage phenomenon. It finally comes to Ellsbury and we could not be more excited. Won all sorts of awards. The cast is incredible, including our very favourite, James Bai, of course, ex-EastEnders, but more importantly, from the Waterside Panto. Oh, yes, he is. He's going to be in it, joined by Natalie Cassidy, who I love. Do you remember her from Two Pints of Lager and A Packet of Crisps? They always get really, really good actors in this show. It's brilliant. It's funny. It's adrenaline-filled. Secrets emerge and ghosts may or may not appear. What do you believe? And do you dare to discover the truth? I know! It sounds brilliant, doesn't it? You can win a pair of tickets to opening nights by entering on our website or our app right now. Good luck if you're entering. I'll keep my fingers firmly crossed for you. Wow.

almost wish someone hadn't told me to listen to the lyrics to that song, because now every time I hear it, I'm like, it's so poignant and so sad. And I wonder if the Mbop boy, the handsome boys, had any idea what they were singing, because now they're grown up and I bet they're like, oh, we get it now. It's so incredible. I'm just saying, if you haven't listened to the words, as you say them like it was a poem, they're so poignant and so beautiful. I love it. Anyway, I digress as we head towards your box updates. At 8:30, we'll get the very latest news, weather and travel. But first, let's bring it up to speed. Tuesday morning is a go with Ollie Murs and Dance With Me Tonight.

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4: I'm Charlotte Smith. Police have launched a murder investigation following the death of a woman in Milton Keynes. Motorists have been caught travelling over the speed limit in Aylesbury Road speeding crackdown, and a popular ice cream van in High Wycombe has lost its pitch after 30 years. More on those stories in half an hour. Your latest weather and travel is next.
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5: I'm Joe Skelton. Notts County will be in League One next season after seeing off Salford 3-0 in the League Two playoff final. In cricket, England's women wrapped up the T20 series against New Zealand by 7 wickets, taking the series 2-1. And in tennis, Stanislas Wawrinka said farewell to Roland Garros for the final time after losing to Jasper de Jong 6-3, 3-6, 6-3, 6-4.
0: Travel.
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6: Weedon Road, very heavy. There's roadworks in place off the Gatehouse roundabout, Horse and Jockey, and Bitten, a little bit weighty coming into town on that 418. Stock Lake Junction built up, Adams Garage Junction and the Holiday Inn, and Stoke Road, Mandeville Road onto the gyratory. Fowler Road Junction a little bit weighty as well, as is that Hartwell Bend. If you know of any other problems and it's safe and legal, call the Jam Line, Aylesbury 92 99 29.
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4: Another beautiful day today here across Buckinghamshire. Highs of 34 degrees, plenty of blue skies and even more sunshine. Clear skies to follow tonight with lows of 14.

Fox Radio Breakfast with the brilliant John Parr and St Elmo's Fire. Good morning, I'm Emma Caldwell. I hope you're right. Today I've got new music from Duran Duran and Nile Rodgers. I'll tell you about that in just a second. But if you haven't decided what you're going to wear today, well, it turns out you are not alone, because women spend almost 6 months of their working life deciding what to wear. It's all about cluttered wardrobes and the anxiety about wearing the right outfit, meaning the average woman spends about 17 minutes a day rifling through their wardrobe. And you know what? If you're anything like me, you will rifle through that wardrobe and end up wearing one of the 3 or 4 outfits that you wear every single time. It's not just me, is it? All right, we've got new music now. Duran Duran teaming up with Nile Rodgers. This is Free to Love.

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I just want to give you a little heads up about something. If you've been thinking about Chillfest tickets, well, let me tell you something fabulous, because if you head on to the Vox Radio voucher shop on our website, vox.radio, or via the app, you can purchase a Chillfest Friday ticket worth £38.50 for just £19.25. How good is that? Chillfest is absolutely brilliant. This July, Chillfest Big Weekend returns to Tring. You can grab your Friday ticket, as I say, for under £20. 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Pulped, Ultimate Coldplay, Amy Whitehouse, and loads more as well. 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

I mean, I love the whole of the song, but I really love the end of that song. Bum, bum, bum, bum, bum. It's Olivia Dean and Nice to Each Other on Vox Radio. Heading up to your Vox update at 9 o'clock. News, weather and travel on the way. And then I'll be letting you know about the Vox Radio Tour de Vale. It is not

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3: With your Bucks update, I'm Charlotte Smith. Thames Valley Police have launched a murder investigation following the death of a woman in Milton Keynes. The woman in her 50s was found on Saturday evening by officers inside a property in Wolverton Mill. A 58-year-old man from Milton Keynes has been arrested on suspicion of murder and remains in police custody. The investigation remains ongoing. A motorist on Aylesbury Road has been caught travelling over the speed limit at 46 miles per hour in a 30 zone. Thames Valley Police visited hotspot locations across Aylesbury, Aston Clinton and surrounding villages last week in an attempt to crack down on speeding. Officers issued 4 tickets in total, but in general monitored good compliance with speed restrictions. And a popular ice cream van in High Wycombe has lost its pitch at the Rye after 30 years. Residents are upset that Lisetta will no longer be serving ice creams from her well-known yellow and white van. The news comes after a council tender process as a pitch in the park has been awarded to a different trader. Your latest weather is on the way next after the national headlines.
4: A new record's been set for the highest overnight temperatures in the UK for May, and temperatures could also reach the mid-30s today. We're also being warned of the dangers of cooling off in rivers and lakes after 2 teenagers died after getting into trouble in the water.

0: Elsewhere, medical leaders are comparing the use of social media to smoking. Liz Whittaker has more.
1: Doctors say they're seeing a wave of radicalised children due to their exposure to hateful, manipulative and addictive content. Around half surveyed also say they encounter at least one child a week whose mental or physical health has been affected by online content. Former ministers Wes Streeting and Angela Rayner are now joining calls for an outright ban as the government consultation on the matter comes to a close today.
0: Scottish Parliament is expected to back a call for Westminster to allow for a second independence referendum. First Minister John Swinney says there's an appetite for it. And Katie Bolter battled through illness to claim just her second career win at the French Open last night. From Radio News Hub, I'm Frankie Hersine.
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3: Another beautiful day today here across Buckinghamshire. Highs of 34 degrees, plenty of blue skies and even more sunshine. Clear skies to follow tonight with lows of 14.
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4: Good morning. Welcome to your Tuesday workday. If you're back from the bank holiday weekend and you're like, oh, I need to get some motivation, I'll tell you what, I've got three fantastic songs for you. They include Whitesnake and Roger Sanchez and new music from Kylie Minogue next.
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0: Sanchez and Another Chance on Vox Radio, wrapping up three in a row that included the new song from Kylie Minogue. I'm genuinely in a massive Kylie era at the moment. That song was written especially for the new Netflix documentary, and honestly, it is just pure Kylie. If you've not watched the documentary yet and have no idea what I'm talking about, honestly, it's so good. I'm a woman in my mid-40s, and Kylie, I feel like, has been a really structural part of every single decade of my life, and we're starting off in the Scott and Charlene era from Neighbours. And honestly, their wedding is still etched in my mind as one of my most absolute favourite things. And then, of course, through the 80s, the 90s, the noughties, she has literally been there in every single decade. I binge that three-episode documentary in one day. It was incredible. This new song, though, was written especially for the documentary. It is big emotions, and you just know, because she let slip that she might be doing a tour next year, you just know it's going to sound amazing. She says the song is all about the people who help you find your spark again when life gets a little bit messy. And apparently she even worked on it with Chris Martin from Coldplay, which explains, I think, some of that like big euphoric vibe that you get from that. It's very Coldplay, isn't it? I love it. Brand new music from Kylie Minogue on Vox Radio as we head into your Tuesday, whatever it is you are doing, whether you've been on the bank holiday weekend and you're back in the office, whether you're off work with the kids on half term and wishing you might be at work for a rest. I am with you with fabulous tunes, including, we're sticking with the 90s vibe. Alanis Morissette is on the way next.
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7: 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Gyratory, Friaridge Road, Lower High Street up to Exchange Street and the Holiday Inn Junction on the Tring Road. Pullostock Lake Junction, being a little bit weighty, and the Horse and Jockey all are very busy. Other than that, not too shabby. Half term, of course. Roads nice and clear, of course, unless you know otherwise. 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

0: Ian, that was a very strong three in a row, wasn't it? Cutting Crew, I Just Died in Your Arms. Take That, the new one from them, You're a Superstar, which I've got to be honest, was a slow burner for me. Now, absolutely love it. And Alanis Morissette with You Learn. I'm going to be letting you know how you can get involved in the Bucks Radio Tour de Vail after this. It's The Greatest Show and Panic at the Disco.
1: Ladies and gents, this is the moment you've waited for. 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

Gabrielle and Winner Woman on Vox Radio. Good morning. This is the station that loves Vox on your Tuesday works. And if you've just arrived back at work, maybe you had the bank holiday off and you're like, oh, tell you what was wonderful. One of the things I did on the bank holiday weekend was get the bike out of the garage or the shed, dust it off and go for a bike ride. And honestly, there is just such a lovely feeling, isn't there? When you head off on your bike and you are free from all the things that keep you from being free. I'm talking about the desk, the telly, the phone, all those things. Well, we would very much love for you to join us at the final ever Vox Radio Tour de Vale. The date for your diary is coming around soon. Not this weekend, next weekend. Sunday, the 7th of June. You can choose your distance. You can do a 25K with us, which is lovely. It's really relaxed. Perfect for families. You can go a bit bigger, 45K. A big, bigger still with 70K, or the big one, 110K. It's the ultimate final test. Brand new route as well. All starting and finishing as normal at Stoke Mandeville Stadium. And whether you've done these with us before or you are brand new to the event, we would absolutely love you to join us. 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You can find out all the details on our website, vox.radio, or via the app, and we would absolutely love to welcome you there on Sunday the 7th of June. Right, this is Vox Radio. Some more new music now. We're spoiling you with new music. It's from The Script and it's called Man in the Arena. If I stand-

0: Song from Starship, love that. We built this city on Bucks Radio. I'm Emma Caldwell, looking after things for Ben this week. I'll be back with you bright and early tomorrow morning. Thanks for your company today. Nathan Cooper on the way from 10, Sugar Ray before that. Fabulous tune from Sugar Ray. After Dochi and Anxiety on Bucks Radio.
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3: With your Bucks update, I'm Charlotte Smith. Thames Valley Police have launched a murder investigation following the death of a woman at a property in Milton Keynes. The woman in her 50s was discovered by officers on Eastmoor Drive in Wolverton Mill on Saturday evening. A 58-year-old man has been arrested on suspicion of murder and has been held in custody. Officers are likely to be in the area as the investigation continues. A motorist on Aylesbury Road has been caught travelling over the speed limit at 46 miles per hour in a 30 zone. Thames Valley Police visited hotspot locations across Aylesbury, Aston Clinton and surrounding villages last week in an attempt to crack down on speeding. Officers issued 4 tickets in total, but in general monitored good compliance with speed restrictions. And a popular ice cream van in High Wycombe has lost its pitch at the Rye after 30 years. Residents are upset that Lisetta will no longer be serving ice creams from her well-known yellow and white van. The news comes after a council tender process as her pitch in the park has been awarded to a different trader. Your latest weather is on the way next after the national headlines.
4: A second child has died after getting into difficulty in the water over the bank holiday weekend. Our reporter Holly Hughes has more.
5: Police in Halifax say they were called out to reports of a 13-year-old boy in difficulty at Leadbetter Dam yesterday afternoon. He was recovered from the water but was pronounced dead at hospital. On Sunday, a 15-year-old lost his life in a lake in Lincoln. He's been named as 15-year-old Declan Sawyer. His dad's released a statement saying, "Please can all parents, friends and family make their children aware of the dangers surrounding water."
4: Education Secretary Bridget Phillipson has called on the competition watchdog to look into hidden charges for parents trying to access government-funded childcare. The Department for Education say too many parents have reported being asked to pay extra to secure a place. Members of Scottish Parliament are expected to back a call for Westminster to hand over the powers to allow for a second referendum. First Minister John

0: when he's tabled a motion to try and make it happen. And Metallica are calling on their fans to give blood ahead of the UK leg of their world tour. From Radio News Hub, I'm Frankie Hairsine.
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2: Another beautiful day today here across Buckinghamshire. Highs of 34 degrees, plenty of blue skies and even more sunshine. Clear skies to follow tonight with lows of 14.
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3: Thank you, Charlotte. There's more from the Aylesbury News Centre at 11. Good morning, this is Nathan. I was going to say, let's stick the kettle on and have a cuppa while we enjoy a workday triple play together, but maybe we'll just go for a very large glass of cold water instead. Either way, we'll kick it off with this for the beautiful South.
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0: Fergal Sharkey playing on Bucks Radio, the station that loves Bucks. Good morning. How was your bank holiday weekend? Apart from being hot, obviously. It was a good time, whatever you do. Maybe you went to the Buckingham live event yesterday, all that live music in the town. Perhaps you went to many events around Aylesbury, Stone Village, Fate. But then, did you sleep because of the heat? Or were you awake because of the alarm? If you're anywhere in a certain radius of the Kingsbrook area, the chances are you were at least aware of, if not kept awake for a long time, but that alarm that's been going off all night. I believe it's a school at Kingsbrook. That's not been officially confirmed. There was like a fire alarm going off and this whoop, whoop all through the night. I thought it was a disco at first. Today I worked out that it's followed by a pre-recorded voice talking about safety. So yes, that was a fun night, wasn't it? Whether you were struggling with the heat or indeed the alarm that was going off from around about 11 right the way through to first thing this morning. We'll all be worried together today, shall we? I'm sure the boss will understand if production levels are a little bit lower than usual. They will understand, won't they? Yes. They're not sure. Let's continue with music soon from Cher and Coldplay.
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Shares Believe on Bugs Radio and Coldplay. Before that, Coldplay, one of the acts, will be featured at the Totally Tribute part of Chillfest when the festival returns to Tring this summer. And as the official media partner, we have some exclusive half-price vouchers for you to enjoy Chillfest 2026. I will tell you more a little later in the show. But our 10:33 is on the way. First, the current song for Blue. This is Flowers on the station that loves Bugs.

0: The Eurythmics playing on Bucks Radio. Our 10:33 coming up. Not an obvious choice this morning, but three brilliant songs for a band who were formed in County Durham in the late 70s. The 80s is their big sort of most successful tie, and they've had 9 UK top 40 albums. They haven't performed together live since 2000. The lead singer now uses the name of the act as a solo project. Two of the songs in a play for you didn't trouble the UK top 40. One of those two, though, remains probably their most popular song. Looking forward to this. Three, as I say, brilliant songs on the 10:33 next.
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Prefab Sprout on our 10:53 this morning, rounding off with Cars and Girls. Didn't get into the UK top 40, but remained one of their most popular hits. A similar story for chart position for When Love Breaks Down, but what a song that is. And I kicked off with their biggest UK single, The King of Rock and Roll. Prefab Sprout on our 10:53, where Macy Gray and Bruno Mars play soon, but right now this is Dua Lipa and Training Season on the station that loves Bucks. Good morning.

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Macy Gray playing on Bucks Radio, where it may be half term, but the Bear Cubs are here all this week. It's the team from Broughton Infant School answering the questions. Emma actually sitting in for Ben on the breakfast show this morning, asking them, what would you do if everything turned to Lego? I'd assume have a very good time, but you can hear it again with Wes after three and a brand new episode from Broughton Infant School tomorrow morning. As I say, Emma in for Ben this week. And your Bucks update for 11 after Bruno Mars, I Just Might.

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3: With your Bucks update, I'm Charlotte Smith. Thames Valley Police have launched a murder investigation following the death of a woman in Milton Keynes. The woman in her 50s was found on Saturday evening by officers inside a property in Wolverton Mill. A 58-year-old man from Milton Keynes has been arrested on suspicion of murder and remains in police custody. The investigation remains ongoing. A motorist on Aylesbury Road has been caught travelling over the speed limit at 46 miles per hour in a 30 zone. Thames Valley Police visited hotspot locations across Aylesbury, Aston Clinton and surrounding villages last week in an attempt to crack down on speeding. Officers issued 4 tickets in total, but in general monitored good compliance with speed restrictions. And a popular ice cream van in High Wycombe has lost its pitch at the Rye after 30 years. Residents are upset that Lisetta will no longer be serving ice creams from her well-known yellow and white van. The news comes after a council tender process as a pitch in the park has been awarded to a different trader. Your latest weather is on the way next after the national headlines.
4: 2 children have lost their lives in separate incidents after going into open water during the bank holiday weekend heatwave. Wally Hughes has the details.
5: The 13-year-old boys died in Halifax after he was recovered from Leadbetter Dam yesterday. Police say they got the call, but he was in difficulty just after 3:15. It's after a 15-year-old boy died in a lake in Lincoln on Sunday. He's been named as Declan Sawyer. His family say they want to raise awareness about children playing near any rivers or lakes in the hot weather.
4: The Education Secretary is urging the competition watchdog to look into hidden charges parents paid trying to access government-funded childcare. The Competition and Markets Authority say they welcome the request, although critics say the sector is grossly underfunded. Scottish Parliament is expected to back a call for Westminster to allow for a second independence referendum. First Minister John Swinney will table a motion calling on the government to hand over the powers to do so, with the SNP and Green MSPs set to vote in favour. And Katie Bolter's battled through illness to claim just her second career win at the French Open. From Radio News Hub, I'm Frankie Hess. Sign.
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6: Good morning to you. Coming up, why you might see a lot of fishnets in Aylesbury tonight. Plus, on your bike one more time for the life-changing work of Wheel Power. It's the final Bucks Radio Tour de Vale. I'll update you on that in the next 20 minutes as well and play Benson.

0: Lily Allen and The Fear. This is Bucks Radio. Zara Larsson and Erasure, not too far away. Here's a question for you, though, not too personal, I hope. Are you wearing your fishnets in Aylesbury tonight? Not to keep your legs cool in the hot weather, no, no. It's Rocky Horror Show, isn't it? The first night of the tour when it comes to Aylesbury. Well, some of the gang from Bucks Radio are going to be there, so perhaps we will see you. Got to be honest, I've never seen it on the stage, in the film, of course, but I do know dressing up is a very big part of the audience experience. I couldn't possibly say whether there's fishnets and corsets for the Bucks Radio team. If you're going, you have to see for yourself. But certainly if you are tonight, enjoy a night of the Rocky Horror Show at the Waterside Theatre.
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Forget-

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0: is Pink. This is Bucks Radio. Tuesday morning with Nathan. It's Tuesday, isn't it? We're out of kilter after the bank holiday weekend. Hope you had a good weekend, whatever you're doing. We're having to clear a house out currently. I got to the stage yesterday where I need to get into the loft. And I've got to be honest, I'm okay with heat generally. I quite like it hot and sunny and I don't mind it. And we're all different, I know. Some struggle, some don't. I hate the cold. Love the warmth. But I got in the loft yesterday and I've got to be honest, even for me, I was like, whoa. It was like stepping into an oven. You know when you walk off a plane sometimes, a really hot country just hits you? It was like that, only worse. And within 5 minutes, literally the sweat was pouring off me. I couldn't see it in my eyes. No, that's it. I've got to stop. We'll do something else. What's left to do? I know, we'll go to the pub and find a beer garden and cool off. So, you know, any excuse. But certainly then we had, it's the hottest ever May night we're hearing in the news last night. Cooling off a little bit tomorrow, down to the mid-20s, back up to 30 or so on Thursday potentially. Then by the weekend, we're back down to the early 20s. So if you are struggling, certainly for the next few days, there should be some relief from the certainly intense heat. This is the latest song for Alex Warren. It's Fine Place to Die on Bucks Radio.
1: Turning on the TV, a man dressed in black says the tensions and waters are rising. Happiness is treason, fiction is fact, and the storm's always on the horizon.

0: Sister Sledge, Bucks Radio, the station that loves Bucks. I think they headlined Chillfest, Sister Sledge, back, I want to say, 2015, around that time. And, of course, Chillfest is back for 2026, entering Friday and Saturday, 3rd and 4th of July. 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
2: With your Bucks update, I'm Charlotte Smith. Thames Valley Police have launched a murder investigation following the death of a woman at a property in Milton Keynes. The woman in her 50s was discovered by officers on Eastmoor Drive in Wolverton Mill on Saturday evening. A 58-year-old man has been arrested on suspicion of murder and is being held in custody. Officers are likely to be in the area as the investigation continues. A motorist on Aylesbury Road has been caught travelling over the speed limit at 46 miles per hour in a 30 zone. Thames Valley Police visited hotspot locations across Aylesbury, Aston Clinton and surrounding villages last week in an attempt to crack down on speeding. Officers issued 4 tickets in total, but in general monitored good compliance with speed restrictions. And a popular ice cream van in High Wycombe has lost its pitch at the Rye after 30 years. Residents are upset that Lisetta will no longer be serving ice creams from her well-known yellow and white van. The news comes after a council tender process as her pitch in the park has been awarded to a different trader. Your latest weather is on the way next after the national headlines.
3: A train has collided with a school bus in Belgium. Several people have been hurt. Belgium's Justice Minister Annelies Verlinden says her heartfelt sympathy goes out to all the victims. Next, a second child has died after getting into difficulty in water over the bank holiday weekend. Our reporter Holly Hughes has more.
4: Police in Halifax say they were called out to reports of a 13-year-old boy in difficulty at Leadbetter Dam yesterday afternoon. As temperatures soared close to 30 degrees Celsius. He was recovered from the water but was pronounced dead at hospital. On Sunday, a 15-year-old lost his life in a lake in Lincoln. He's been named as 15-year-old Declan Sawyer. His dad's released a statement saying, "Please can all parents, friends and family make their children aware of the dangers surrounding water."
3: And Billy Idol's been awarded the Lifetime Achievement accolade at the American Music Awards. Thanking his fans, he said he didn't think his music career would last 6 months. That's the latest from Radio News Herb. I'm Tanita.
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2: Another beautiful day today here across Buckinghamshire. Highs of 34 degrees, plenty of blue skies, and even more sunshine. Clear skies to follow tonight with lows of 14.
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5: Coming up this hour, an idea for half term that the kids will love and will help a fabulous local charity at the same time. 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And speaking of folk at the Waterside Theatre, this lady is playing a Friars gig in town later this year. She is Suzanne Vega.
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0: Martika, Toy Soldiers playing on Bugs Radio. Harry Styles, American Girls, Suzanne Vega, Tom's Diner. Saying at the start of the hour, Suzanne Vega coming to Aylesbury end of July to play a Friars gig at the Waterside Theatre. Looking like there aren't many tickets left if you want to go and see that. I think it's just Circle 2, actually. So at the very sort of top tier there, tickets remaining to see Suzanne Vega in Aylesbury. Also at the Waterside next month, we've got a new show in the spotlight to tell you about. It's called 222, A Ghost Story. Following huge success in the West End and across the world, the award-winning supernatural thriller comes to Aylesbury. Suspense and laughs all in one from this one. Sounds a fascinating show. James By, former EastEnders star, Martin Fowler in the show, wasn't he? And also a Waterside Panto star a couple of years ago, topping the cast. We've got three pairs of tickets for this one. Find out all about it and win those tickets on our website and app. It is 222, the supernatural thriller with a bit of a comedic twist at times, coming to Aylesbury from the 8th of June. You can be opening night on us. And Anastasia and Oasis on the way.
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Just gone 25 past 12 midday. This is Bucks Radio playing Oasis. Don't look back in anger. Tuesday lunchtime with Nathan. And this, the latest collaboration for Madonna with Sabrina Carpenter. Here's Bring Your Love. Excuse me.

0: The Bangles on Bucks Radio. Good afternoon to you, whether you're battling with the kids and the dog for a place in the paddling pool in the garden. Maybe you're all gathered around in the one part of the office where the fan actually hits, or perhaps the aircon's on and you're all just enjoying the benefits of that in your workplace, whatever you are doing. Thank you for your company today. 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

station that loves Bucks. Good afternoon from Bucks Radio. Here's one for the half term that's both entertaining and educational for the family. A trip to Tiggy Winkle's Wildlife Hospital, the visitor centre, always a popular attraction. Now, admission prices do apply, but of course, every penny goes towards the wonderful work Tiggy Winkles do helping wildlife across our county. You can hear from the vets about how they care for the injured wildlife. There's hedgehog encounters. There's a viewing window that you can watch the baby birds being hand-fed through. Free arts and crafts for the kids and plenty more besides. Tiggy Winkles near Haddenham, open 10 till 4 throughout half term. And Taylor Swift on the way after a song that celebrates its 40th anniversary next week. Came out 4th of June 1996, a couple of weeks before the film it comes from went to the cinemas. The movie Karate Kid 2, the song Glory of Love by Peter Cetera. Tonight.

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1: Taylor Swift, Blank Space, playing on Bucks Radio, little after 10 to 1 with a song on the way that just sounds even better in the sunshine. For Milky, next.
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0: Vanessa Carlton playing on Bux Radio. Good afternoon. This is Nathan. Thank you for your company. You know, as Brits, we like to talk about the weather, especially when it's hot. It's all we talk about, the heat, and it's too hot at night. It's this and it's that. Well, even my phone's talking about it now. It was on charge and it said, pause, or charging paused will resume when phone reaches its normal temperature. So even the phones are telling you it's too hot now. We'll continue very soon with Kylie. New for her, it's called Light Up after Mr. Big. Next.
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In Excess on Bucks Radio, new for Kylie, Light Up, playing before that. Emma sits in for Ben on The Breakfast Show this week, and tomorrow launching our latest deal of the day from our voucher shop and a chance to enjoy half price family entry to Hogshaw Farm and Wildlife Park on the Claydon Road. 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Vouchers going on sale tomorrow morning with Emma. Don't miss out on these. They're valid from the 1st of June to mid-July. So if you're thinking, oh, I might get some of those, don't delay. 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Emma will tell you more tomorrow morning. And Mika on the way, Terence Trent D'Arby as well. And this is The Script and Hall of Fame on Bucks Radio.

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Mika's Love Today on Bucks Radio, saying earlier in the show the team from Wheel Power are in Friars Square in Aylesbury today. 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On Thursday in Market Square in town, 11 till 3, a half-term activity with a creative twist. 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It's a chance for kids to get hands-on musical experience as they learn how to, well, make music from recycled materials. So play instruments made from everyday items, make an instrument to take home and explore creativity, music and sustainability. It's all happening this Thursday in the Market Square in Aylesbury, 11 till 3. Recycled Rhythm on the Cobbles. And right now, here's the current very catchy song for Charlie XCX. This is called Rock Music.

0: Michael Jackson's Billie Jean playing on Bucks Radio. If you're heading off to see Take That in concert, maybe end of the week in Southampton, early next month in Coventry, well, we'll play You're a Superstar from Gary and the Boys very soon. And next, the kind of song that days like this are really made for, from Ricky Martin. And then, Where's Here a little bit later this afternoon, chance to hear Bear Cubs. Any instance on the roads, of course, quieter being half term with the commute, but hopefully it stays that way today. If not, he will keep you posted too. And there's plenty more besides with Where's this afternoon. And maybe I'll see you later on at the Waterside Theatre, in fishnets or otherwise, if you're going to see the Rocky Horror Show tonight, opening night. Some of the gang from Bucks Radio are there. Maybe we'll see you later. Enjoy the rest of the day, whatever you're doing.
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3: With your Bucks update, I'm Charlotte Smith. From today, there will be major roadworks at Marketplace in Chalfont St. Peter. Buckinghamshire Council says the project is part of wider improvements to roads and public spaces across the county and will continue through the summer. The council says access to all shops will remain open throughout the work to support local businesses. The first phase, running until June 26th, will focus on footway upgrades. Thames Valley Police have launched a murder investigation following the death of a woman in Milton Keynes. The woman in her 50s was found on Saturday evening by officers inside a property in Wolverton Mill. A 58-year-old man from Milton Keynes has been arrested on suspicion of murder and remains in police custody. The investigation remains ongoing. And enforcement officers across Buckinghamshire have seized a total of 11 blue badges in a parking crackdown. Over 300 vehicles were checked last week in High Wycombe, Aylesbury and Amersham by Buckinghamshire Council enforcement officers to tackle the misuse of blue badges. Suspected blue badge misuse can be reported on the council's website. Your latest weather is on the way next after the national headlines.
4: Sir Keir Starmer has announced sexual offence sentences that saw two teenage boys spared jail will go to the Court of Appeal. It's after they were reviewed by the Attorney General Lord Hermer for being too lenient.
5: I think it's a really distressing case. I think it's distressing for everybody to see, to hear about. The courage, frankly, of the girls to come forward is humbling.
4: Next, at least two children have lost their lives in separate parts of the UK after going into open water during the bank holidays weekend's heatwave. It comes as we're experiencing another scorcher of a day. It could be the hottest May Day since records began. But thunderstorm warnings are in place for much of England later on. And Freya has replaced Olivia as the most chosen name for baby girls in Scotland. That's according to data for the National Records of Scotland. Noah remains at number one for boys, with 318 babies given the name in 2025. That's the latest from Radio News Hub. I'm Tanita Sims.
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3: Overnight lows of 14 degrees across Buckinghamshire. It's going to be a dry one all the way through until the morning. It will be slightly cooler day tomorrow, still with sunshine and highs of 27.
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2: With your Bucks update, I'm Charlotte Smith. Major roadworks have begun in Chalfont, St. Peter and Marketplace today. Buckinghamshire Council says the project will continue throughout the summer as part of wider improvements to roads and public safety across the county. The first phase, running from tomorrow until June the 26th, will focus on upgrading footways. To continue supporting businesses, access to all shops will be maintained throughout. Thames Valley Police have launched a murder investigation following the death of a woman in Milton Keynes. The woman in her 50s was found on Saturday evening by officers inside a property in Wolverton Mill. A 58-year-old man from Milton Keynes has been arrested on suspicion of murder and remains in police custody. The investigation remains ongoing. And enforcement officers across Buckinghamshire have seized a total of 11 blue badges in a parking crackdown. Over 300 vehicles were checked last week in High Wycombe, Aylesbury and Amersham by Buckinghamshire Council enforcement officers to tackle the misuse of blue badges. Suspected blue badge misuse can be reported on the council's website. Your latest weather is on the way next after the national headlines.
3: An amber health warning has been extended by 24 hours for several regions in England. It says temperatures are expected to soar to 35 degrees Celsius on what could be the hottest May Day since records began. Next, the sentences of two teenage boys who were spared jail for serious sexual offences are being sent to the Court of Appeal. It's after a review under the unduly lenient scheme. The Prime Minister, Sir Keir Starmer, has praised the courage of the victims who came forward.
4: But it is distressing. I find it stressful. As a politician, I find it distressing as a father. And there are questions about the sentence. The Attorney General has power to refer a case to the Court of Appeal.
3: And a replica of a 4,500-year-old building has been created at Stonehenge. English Heritage have used historically accurate tools to create the 7-metre-high Neolithic Hall. That's the latest from Radio News Hub. I'm Tanita Sims.
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1: 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Weather always looks better through a Radley window.
2: Overnight lows of 14 degrees across Buckinghamshire. It's going to be a dry one all the way through until the morning. It will be slightly cooler day tomorrow, still with sunshine and highs of 27.
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5: Well, hello and afternoon. Hope you've had a fabulous Tuesday. It's been warm, isn't it? Yeah, just only a little bit. We've got some stuff to help you stay cool this evening. Also, Somber on the way for you, Rufus Shaka Khan, and some bear cubs to come.
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Mary Mary and Shackles on Bucks Radio. It's a station that loves Bucks. Very good afternoon to you. I hope you've had a fabulous little Tuesday. What another beautiful day. Long may it continue. At what point today do you guys? Too hot. It's very hot. Double O-T. That's how you spell it. Hot. That's what it is. But the wonderful thing about it being hot is, you know, like when it gets super, super cold, you're allowed to wear whatever you like. You can layer up and you look like the Michelin man. Nobody can say a thing to you. It's the same when it gets really hot. You can wear whatever you like. I'm in my short shorts today. Oh, like a young Harry Styles. Sorry, like an old Harry Styles. When he's having a really, really bad day. That's great, isn't it? You can just wear whatever you like. So, you know those T-shirts and things that you bought a couple of years ago? I'm never going to wear them. You can wear them. Nobody can say anything. It's the rules. The most they're allowed to say. They're not allowed to go, oh my word, what are you wearing? They're just not allowed. That's illegal. Instead, they are allowed to say, oh, you look summery, which is code for, what are you? Yeah, exactly. Anyway, you get involved in that. Right, on the way, we've got some bear cover.

0: 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I've got Vonda Shepherd, Searching My Soul, and Bruno Mars. 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
10: There's been a crash on the M40 between Headington and Bicester Junction, causing delays northbound. By Westcott roundabout on the way to Wadston, there's roadworks causing some quite long delays this afternoon. Weedon Road very heavy off onto Gatehouse in Aylesbury. Horse and Jockey busy. Stock Lake Junction and the Gyratory and the Friaridge Road. New Street, all a little bit built up. You've got roadworks at the Risborough Road, off the Relief Road onto the old Risborough Road towards Terrick as well this afternoon.

0: Steve Miller Band and Abracadabra on Bucks Radio. It's a station that loves Bucks. Right, coming up, some suggestions to help you stay cool. Some of them make sense.
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0: So, some little Bear Cubs, they're not on their half-term. No, they're working hard for us. The little guys from Broughton Infant School are answering this one. If the whole world turned into Lego, what would you do?
3: I would build my brother.
4: I would build a table out of Lego. It's because then I could build while I'm eating my breakfast.
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0: I love that. I would tell no poor people and I'd be rich. It's just, yeah, perfect combo. Thank you very much to the kids from Broughton Infant School. More from those little guys on The Breakfast Show tomorrow morning. Being looked after this week, because it is half term, by the wonderful Emma Caldwell. She's back from six.

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8: It's been some roadworks, a pop-up at Westcott on that Bicester Road as you're heading towards Wadston. There's been a crash earlier on the M40 between Tame and Bicester, causing a long delays. A bit of a knock on Hale Lane from Wendover. Risborough Road, from the Relief Road to the old part of Risborough Road to Terrick Roundabout, there's some roadworks causing some delays. Gyratory busy. The Lower High Street onto Exchange Street, Horse and Jockey and Stocklake, all a little bit busy, but nothing towards normal, what with it being half term.
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Kooks and Naive on Bucks Radio, the station that loves Bucks. What a tune. Hope you've had a fabulous day, a lovely hot day, and then you're going, oh, I've got to try and sleep tonight. That's the only thing, in it. It's just the sleeping is a little bit tricky. We have the fan on in our room, which is good. So we've got a fan in our room. Whiz, whiz, whiz. No, sorry, I'm silly. however, we're so ridiculous. Myself and Laura, we don't have children. We have a fur baby, Margot the Pussycat Meow Meow Cake, which she's like, how do you know when you're obsessed with your cat? When there's two of you in the bed and you face the fan onto the cat rather than you. Well, she's too hot. We must. It's just ridiculous. Other ways to stay cool, though, right? Not just having a fan. Apparently, make sure that you wet your wrists. Run some cold water over your wrists for 20 seconds, and apparently that really cools you down. I never heard that before, and I was like, sharp. That's just one of those things that your mum says, like, have a warm drink, that'll cool you down, which is a lie. But I said, why? And I've looked it up. And what it is, because the veins, one of the main arteries, run in your wrist, really close to the surface of your skin, then if you run cold water, then it actually cools the blood because there's less flesh between you. Yeah, I know. See? Your mum, when she suggested that, was right. She wasn't right about the cup of tea cooling you down, though. That's it. I don't know where that came from. I'm going to look into it. On the way, Wham! Club Tropicana, Andy and George in their shorts, rightly so, after this. Tiana Spiro, new music. This is Material Lover.

0: Oh, yes. Club Tropicana, Wham! On Bucks Radio. Andy and George in their short shorts, looking good. You're going to be in your short shorts on the 7th of June for the Tour de Vail. No, you go for cycling shorts, fair enough. You wear what you like, but you come and join us, please. It would be wonderful to have you on the final ever Tour de Vail, helping to raise money for Wheelpower. 7th of June, get yourself signed up, get your bike ready, and just come and have fun. 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
7: Tring Road from Holiday Inn to the Adams Garage, all a little bit weighty, as is that Stocklake Junction and bit and roundabout, a little bit weighty coming in to town. Plus the Horse and Jockey built up from all angles. Elmhurst Ring Road busy from Buckingham Road as well. Haydon Hill, Burrowfield's a little bit tight, and that Oxford Road busy coming into town from the Fowler Road Junction and out around that Hartwell Bend. If you know of any other problems and it's safe and legal, call the Jam Line. 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
2: With your Bucks update, I'm Charlotte Smith. From today, there will be major roadworks at Marketplace in Chalfont St Peter. Buckinghamshire Council says the project is part of wider improvements to roads and public spaces across the county and will continue through the summer. The council says access to all shops will remain open throughout the work to support local businesses. The first phase, running until June 26, will focus on footway upgrades. Thames Valley Police have launched a murder investigation following the death of a woman in Milton Keynes. The woman in her 50s was found on Saturday evening by officers inside a property in Wolverton Mill. A 58-year-old man from Milton Keynes has been arrested on suspicion of murder and remains in police custody. The investigation remains ongoing. And enforcement officers across Buckinghamshire have seized a total of 11 blue badges in a parking crackdown. Over 300 vehicles were checked last week in High Wycombe, Aylesbury and Amersham by Buckinghamshire Council enforcement officers to tackle the misuse of blue badges. Suspected blue badge misuse can be reported on the council's website. Your latest weather is on the way next after the national headlines.
3: The sentences of two teenage boys who were spared jail for serious sexual offences are being sent to the Court of Appeal. It's after a review under the unduly lenient scheme. The Prime Minister, Sir Keir Starmer, has today praised the courage of the victims. An amber health warning has been extended for 24 hours for several regions across England. It comes as today is confirmed as the hottest May day since records began, with temperatures of 35 degrees Celsius recorded in the southeast. The UK Health Security Agency says amber alerts for the southwest, the southeast, London, the east and west Midlands and the east of England will now remain in place until 5 p.m. on Thursday. A jury's found that a stepmother killed a five-year-old girl by scalding her in a hot bath as a punishment nearly half a century ago. 67-year-old Janice Nix has been found guilty of the historic manslaughter of five-year-old Andrea Bernard. And a quantity surveyor and DJ, a student from Barbados and a business owner are the first three contestants unveiled for the new series of Love Island. That's the latest from Radio News Hub. I'm John Collins.
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2: Overnight lows of 14 degrees across Buckinghamshire. It's going to be a dry one all the way through until the morning. It will be slightly cooler day tomorrow, still with sunshine and highs of 27.
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4: Hello and afternoon to you. So paddling pools, a dream come true or a nightmare in disguise? We'll talk about those in a bit. Oh, good. God, I sound like a newspaper article, that. Also, Alex Warren, Fever Dream to play for you. And Dodgy, staying out for the summer.
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0: Alex Warren and Fever Dream on Bucks Radio. It wasn't a fever dream, it's just the heat. It's just the heat. Going to bed and waking up, you go, why am I... I feel like I'm basted in egg. It's just so clammy. Oh, I love it. But if you've got a paddling pool, you can just go and cool off in that. Loads of people would have bought paddling pools over the weekend. And in fairness, if you'd have got one on Friday or Saturday, you've got your year's worth out of it already. Because so many times, you see people go, right, we're going to go get a paddling pool. And the heat wave lasts that afternoon. You go, right, I'm not getting in it tomorrow. There's like, I'm not freezing, no way. However, hopefully you've got the use out of it. My question is, how's your paddling pool looking though? Because my friend, she said, I bumped into her over the weekend. She said, we've got a paddling pool for the kids. I was like, oh, brilliant. She goes, yeah, I can't wait. I was like, yeah? She goes, yeah, once the kids go to bed, I'm going to sit in there with a glass of wine in my paddling pool. Oh, living the dream. I was like, oh, that sounds fabulous. Well, have yourself a lovely one. Anyway, bumped into her today. I said, how was the paddling pool? She went, you know, you have visions. She said, but after a weekend of the kids jumping in and out, she sat there with the wine in the pool, in with dirt and stuff on the you know, like a film of filth. And like, you're like, yeah, it's not really a dream come true, is it? It's more of a child's soup, you know?
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3: Knock on the Kingsley Road as you're heading towards Tame. The M40 still northbound from Tame to Bicester, struggling after that crash earlier. Westcott's section of the Bicester Road's got roadworks causing you delays this afternoon. Stocklake Junction, Gyratory, New Street and the three roundabouts, the Royal Box Hospital, Whedon Road and the Horse and Jockey, all very busy in the town, Aylesbury-wise. And Risborough Road, the old part from the Relief Road into Rod's Terrick roundabout, has got roadworks causing delays as well.
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Rochford and Cuddly Toy on Bucks Radio, the station that loves Bucks. What a tune. Hope half term has started well. Something to keep the kids entertained happening in the centre of Aylesbury on Thursday. Recycled Rhythm on the Cobbles. Brilliant. It's going to happen 11 through till 3 o'clock, Market Square. And basically, it's a fun, free thing for the kids to come along and get creative.

delivered with in partnership with the Junk Orchestra. And what they do is they come along and basically make instruments out of recycled materials. I love it. Oh, yeah. It's just brilliant. Play instruments made from everyday recycled items, which I'm up for that. Is there an age limit? I might go and have a look at that one. Recycled Rhythm. It's going to be happening Thursday, Market Square. That's 11 through till 3. So if you're walking past, going, what's happening? Yeah, that's what's happening. Yogurt pots. Oh, as a snare drum. Yes, I'm in.

Katy Perry and Raw on Bucks Radio. It's the station that loves Bucks. Very good afternoon to you. So nearly home time, yeah. Or did you go home early? Did you? Well, because there was a thing in the newspapers to say once it gets to a certain temperature, legally we're allowed to go home, which I thought doesn't... Because a lot of the time... there's more air conditioning in offices than there is in at home, so maybe stay with the air. You find people working late and from the office more than ever before. Oh no, I'm really committed to, you know, you're here late, you're working, am I? Yeah, well, you know me, boss. You know me. I'll probably pull an all-nighter, you know what I mean, just for you. Yeah. Are you yeah. Just turn the air conditioner up. Is that your wife over there? Yes. Actually, the kids are here too. We just use another, the air conditioner. We're very committed as a family, as long as the air conditioning stays on.

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5: I'm Charlotte Smith. Major roadworks have begun in Chalfont St Peter at Marketplace today. Police have launched a murder investigation following the death of a woman in Milton Keynes, and enforcement officers have seized 11 blue badges in Buckinghamshire parking crackdown. More on those stories in half an hour. Your latest weather and travel is next.
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7: I'm Joe Skelton. Could midfielder Matias Fernandez be on his way to Manchester United, with sources suggesting the 21-year-old could become Michael Carrick's first summer signing if he leaves relegated West Ham United. In Formula One, Max Verstappen has again hinted he could walk away from the sport at the end of the season if the plan changes to the engine regulations are blocked. And in Rugby League, Warrington Wolves back row Luke Yates will miss the rest of the season with a neck injury. The 31-year-old hasn't played since March and will have surgery on the neck.
0: Travel.
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8: The Tame Bypass 418 looking very heavy heading towards the M40, which has had a crash and northbound absolutely hideous from Tame to Bicester. The Kingsley Road had a bit of a knock on it earlier back in Aylesbury. Horse and Jockey from Elmhurst Ring Road, New Street, three roundabouts, the Royal Box Hospital, all very busy, as is that gyratory. The old part of Risborough Road from the Relief Road has got some roadworks causing delays. Rocky Lane busy. And on that Bicester Road, you've got some roadworks just off the Westcott roundabout as you're heading towards Wadston.
0: Weather.
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5: Overnight lows of 14 degrees across Buckinghamshire. It's going to be a dry one all the way through until the morning. It will be slightly cooler day tomorrow, still with sunshine and highs of 27.

Bruce Hornsby and The Range, The Way It Is. What a tune on Bucks Radio. In the sunshine, are you doing your air piano on the dashboard to that one? Of course you are. Well, to be honest, it's that hot. You go, oh, ha, ha. A little question, right? Who wants to be a millionaire, right? Come along with me. I just need an investor. I've come up with it. It was in front of me the whole time, right? In the winter, what do we have? We have heated seats. In the summer, what do we have? Do we have cooled seats? No, we don't. That's mine. Cooling seats and cooling steering wheel and gear stick. Because in the heat like this, you're like, ha, ha, ha, feed the wheel, feed the feet. It's because it's so hot. And the same with your seats. Honestly, there'll be people with dark leather seats sitting on them in the sunshine in shorts. Oh, my word. The emergency services are going to have to cut them free. Honestly, it's that hot. So why do they not do cooled seats? Yeah, I don't know. No, admittedly, in this country, it would be worth having for about, half a day a year. So, but still, if I see anybody else invent it, that was mine, all right? I said it. I bagsied it, which is a legal term. Right, on the way, we've got Jamiroquai, Little L, other side of this. New music. This is Freya Ridings. Dancing in the Kitchen. YouTube.

Jamiroquai, Little L on Bucks Radio. It's a station that loves Bucks. What a tune. The wonderful Emma Caldwell back on The Breakfast Show, by the way, this week. Ben is off for his half term, having a lovely time. I'm sure we hear all about those adventures next week. But yeah, Em, oh, she's got some very nice vouchers for you. Coming up this Wednesday. They're not on sale just yet, but just a heads up. Coming up, we have vouchers for Hogshaw Farm. Brilliant day out, a wildlife park over in Claydon Road. Two adults, three kids, just 25 quid, because they're a half price voucher, and they are going to be valid for June the 1st through to July the 17th, so something to look forward to as we edge into the summer. So do look out for that. Half price vouchers will be going on sale tomorrow morning. I was going to say Wednesday, but there's a couple of days, but that's tomorrow. Oh, a 4-day week, yes please. Right, on the way we'll have a look at those roads for you. Also got Simply Red to play for you and Zara Larsson, Midnight Sun, which I think could be a real big summer anthem this year. All after this, back to the 90s we go. Cranberries and Linger. 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
7: The M40 between Tame and Bicester northbound still struggling after that crash. The Risborough Road, the old part towards Terrick roundabout from the relief road's got some roadworks. Hartwell Bend busy. The Elmhurst Ring Road building up onto the Horse and Jockey. New Street three roundabouts. The Royal Box Hospital also very busy this afternoon, as is that gyratory. If you know of any other problems, and it's safe and legal, call the Jam Line, Aylesbury 92 99 29.

top tune is Zara Larsson and Midnight Sun on Bucks Radio on this, the 26th of May. Did you know that today is National Redheads Day? So, if you're a redhead, it is your day today. It's quite bright because, you know, most of the redheads I know, they have quite fair skin, so this isn't necessarily their weather, considering it's Redheads Day. And in honour of them, one of the most famous redheads, Simply Red, New Flame on Bucks Radio.

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3: With your Bucks update, I'm Charlotte Smith. Major roadworks have begun in Chalfont, St Peter and Marketplace today. Buckinghamshire Council says the project will continue throughout the summer as part of wider improvements to roads and public safety across the county. The first phase, running from tomorrow until June the 26th, will focus on upgrading footways. To continue supporting businesses, access to all shops will be maintained throughout. Thames Valley Police have launched a murder investigation following the death of a woman in Milton Keynes. The woman in her 50s was found on Saturday evening by officers inside a property in Wolverton Mill. A 58-year-old man from Milton Keynes has been arrested on suspicion of murder and remains in police custody. The investigation remains ongoing. And enforcement officers across Buckinghamshire have seized a total of 11 blue badges in a parking crackdown. Over 300 vehicles were checked last week in High Wycombe, Aylesbury and Amersham by Buckinghamshire Council enforcement officers to tackle the misuse of blue badges. Suspected blue badge misuse can be reported on the council's website. Your latest weather is on the way next after the national headlines.
4: Today was the UK's hottest ever May Day. The record, which was set yesterday, has been broken again after temperatures at Kew Gardens in southwest London were recorded as 34.8 degrees yesterday. The same thermometer hit 35 Celsius today. The Prime Minister, Sir Keir Starmer, has announced that sexual offences sentences that saw two teenage boys spared jail will now go to the Court of Appeal. It comes after they were reviewed by the Attorney General for being too lenient. A stepmother's been convicted of killing a little girl by scalding her in a hot bath as punishment. Nearly 50 years have passed since the attack, but 67-year-old Janice Nix has now been found guilty of the manslaughter of 5-year-old Andrea Bernard. A teenage boy's been stabbed to death after a fight spilled out of a house party in Hackney. Officers were called after a large group of people with machetes were seen on Towpath Walk on Monday evening. And Billy Idol's been awarded the Lifetime Achievement accolade at the American Music Awards. That's the latest from Radio News Hub. I'm John Collins.
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3: Overnight lows of 14 degrees across Buckinghamshire. It's going to be a dry one all the way through until the morning. It will be slightly cooler day tomorrow, still with sunshine and highs of 27.
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5: 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Right, still to come in this show, what's as dangerous as smoking for your health? More on that to come. We've got Justin Bieber Daisies to play for you. We start with Van Halen and Jump.
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0: Justin Bieber and Daisies on Box Radio. It's the station that loves Bucks. Very, very good afternoon. Well done, that working day out of the way. Yay! And the weather is looking lovely for the next couple of days as well. It's going to stay really hot. Is it too hot, though? Is it hot? Going to bed, one of the suggestions is, you know, like you take a hot water bottle to bed, or take an iced water bottle to bed. So, there you go. Give that a go. And I was like, can I just take an iced lolly? Apparently, you know, Calipos, once they, if they melt, you know, and leak, then it's going to be a sticky situation. You'll be attacked by wasps. The other thing to do, apparently, is wear very light-coloured clothing and very airy clothing. So, there you go. Tomorrow, coming into work in a toga. So, yeah, just see Nave's little face. Are you dressed as a Roman? Yes, I am, actually. Yeah. So, there you go. A couple of suggestions to keep you cool on what is going to be another hot evening. Right, on the way for you, DJ Jazzy Jeff, Fresh Prince. Will Smith, Summertime is next.
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4: The old part of the Risborough Road towards Terrick, just off that relief road's got some roadworks causing delays. Elmhurst Ring Road onto the Horse and Jockey busy. The Hen and Chickens at the top of Oxford Road. Gyratory and Lower High Street onto Exchange Street. All very busy as is New Street and three roundabouts. The Royal Box Hospital with a lot of half-term traffic coming into town. M40 between Tame and Bicester still. Very busy northbound after that crash earlier.
5: Please

DJ Jazzy Jeff, Fresh Prince and Summertime. What a tune. Did you have your arm out the window to that one, driving? Of course you did. Getting the one arm tan. You're going to have to drive later. I need to even out my tan, all right? Which is something that's happening. Also, I found out what a short set is. The lyric in there says, going to rush down the mall, get me a short set, because basketball courts and the summer's got girls there. I don't know if I've quoted it exactly, but I found out what a short set is. That means that you've got matching shorts and t-shirt combo. So there, and he wanted a new one to impress the ladies. So I didn't know what a short set was. I thought it was maybe like trainers or something. Anyway, now I found, is that what we call a collab? Where, you know what I mean, you wear the same, your shorts and your t-shirt, they all match. It's sort of one ensemble. I've got to say, I know that's supposed to have come back in, but I'm like, no, I'm of a generation, you couldn't get away with that. You walk down, all right, what are you wearing? Do you know what I mean? We would have taken the mickey out of that. However, I've got to say, and this is scary, I had my hair cut, all right, last week, and I bumped into one mate of mine who went, oh, back's a bit long, it's a bit mullety. I was like, is it? I wasn't going for a mullet, but I've got an inadvertent mullet. And it's because they're everywhere, you know, because the mullet is back so much so that I think I've just inadvertently accepted it. And now I've got a haircut a little bit mullety. So if you get a little moustache, it's like, yeah, that would look good. Oh, my word. It's happening. Beware. Mullets, moustaches and bum bags. They're going to be next. Oh, I'm going to relive the nightmares of my youth. Right, on the way, we've got music to come from Hot House Flowers. Don't go. After the Scripts, new one from them, Man in the Arena. See what you make of it. If I

Hothouse Flowers and Don't Go on Bucks Radio. It's a station that loves Bucks. A very good afternoon to you. I'm Wes with you through until 7 o'clock. So, it's definitely time. Normally, when the sun's here, you go, right, okay, we'll get out in the sun. But when it gets this hot, you go, okay, well, should we go to the cinema? I'll go to the theatre, something like that. They've got air conditioning there, you know. We've got tickets to go to Aylesbury Waterside Theatre to go and watch 2:22, A Ghost Story. Fabulous show. Coming to Aylesbury Waterside Theatre in June. The opening night is actually 8th of June, which is a Monday, and we've got three pairs of tickets for you to win to go to the opening night. Supposed to be amazing. It's been in the West End, across the world. It's award-winning. It's a supernatural thriller, and it's coming to Aylesbury in June. If you want to win tickets, then get yourself online to bucks.radio. All the details are there.

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6: I'm Charlotte Smith. Major roadworks have begun in Chalfont St Peter at Marketplace today. Police have launched a murder investigation following the death of a woman in Milton Keynes, and enforcement officers have seized 11 blue badges in Buckinghamshire parking crackdown. More on those stories in half an hour. Your latest weather and travel is next.
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8: I'm Joe Skelton. Could midfielder Matias Fernandes be on his way to Manchester United, with sources suggesting the 21-year-old could become Michael Carrick's first summer signing if he leaves the relegated West Ham United. In Formula One, Max Verstappen has again hinted he could walk away from the sport at the end of the season if the planned changes to the engine regulations are blocked. And in Rugby League, Warrington Wolves back row Luke Yates will miss the rest of the season with a neck injury. The 31-year-old hasn't played since March and will have surgery on the neck.
0: Travel
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9: Very slow coming in on that Oxford Road as you're going through Stone and the Hartwell Bend. A bit of a knock on Wendover Road just off the gyratory towards the Grange School roundabout. Gyratory itself busy. Horse and Jockey plus New Street, three roundabouts, the Royal Bucks Hospital and the Hen and Chickens at the top of Oxford Road. Also a little bit weighty this afternoon. Terrick roundabout busy, and just before that on the old Risborough Road, some roadworks just off that relief road, and the M40 between Tame and Bicester still very busy after that crash earlier northbound.
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7: 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Weather always looks better through a Radley window.
6: Overnight lows of 14 degrees across Buckinghamshire. It's going to be a dry one all the way through until the morning. It will be slightly cooler day tomorrow, still with sunshine and highs of 27.

Massive Attack, Unfinished Sympathy. What a 90s anthem tune. Don't forget, if you love your 90s, then Bucks Radio's got a treat for you on Saturday nights from 7 o'clock. A few hours of 90s bangers. So make sure you do join us for Let's Go Retro 90s on Saturday night. Right now, contemporary stuff. This, the latest one from Harry Styles, it's called Dance No More. And if you haven't seen the video yet, it is the reason that you're probably seeing more short shorts worn by blokes this summer, particularly red ones. Yeah, you watch the video, you'll see. It's in the latest one from Harry Styles. New music for you. Dance No More on Bucks Radio.

Simple Minds, Don't You Forget About Me on Bucks Radio. It's a station that loves Bucks. Here you go. Here's your final Did You Know, then you can turn your sweaty brain off for the day. So I figured we'd do some sweaty facts for you. Did you know that you've got 4 million sweat glands on your body? 4 million. That's a lot of sweat, isn't it? And we've got two types of sweat. I didn't realise that. Two types of sweat glands, sorry. Eccrine and apocrine. And apparently the apocrine ones are the ones you'll find in your armpits, and they're the ones that produce a certain type of sweat that when it comes into bacteria, comes into contact with bacteria, that's what makes it smell. So your other sweaty glands, they're okay. It's just your armpit sweaty glands are the stinkers. So there you go. Anyway, now you know. Right, on the way, we'll have a look at those roads for you. And right now, this is Kylie Rae Jepsen. Call me maybe, call me sweaty.

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6: The old part of Risborough Road to the Terrick roundabout's got roadworks just off that relief road. To Stone and the Hartwell Bend, very busy on the Oxford Road coming into Aylesbury. Gyratory busy. Lower High Street onto the Exchange Street, Upper Hundreds, New Street and three roundabouts. Cambridge Street, all very busy with traffic in town. Horse and Jockey also a little bit weighty as is Burrowfield into Haydon Hill, and the M40 still got those long delays after that crash earlier on the northbound section between Tame and Bicester.
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Lighthouse Family and Lifted on Bucks Radio, the station that loves Bucks. What a tune for driving home. I was thinking about that lovely cold glass of something in the garden. As do you know what? This is my favourite time of the year, where we've got the really long nights and a really hot night, and you just sit out forever in your T-shirt. It's just beautiful. I love a bit of that. And at some point you go, I might just sleep out here because it's cooler. It always crosses your mind, doesn't it? That might be to do with the spritzer that you've drunk. Right, on the way, we've got your Bucks update for 6 following this. This is Milky, Just the Way You Are. 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
2: With your Bucks update, I'm Charlotte Smith. From today, there will be major roadworks at Marketplace in Chalfont St. Peter. Buckinghamshire Council says the project is part of wider improvements to roads and public spaces across the county and will continue through the summer. The council says access to all shops will remain open throughout the work to support local businesses. The first phase, running until June 26, will focus on footway upgrades. Thames Valley Police have launched a murder investigation following the death of a woman in Milton Keynes. The woman in her 50s was found on Saturday evening by officers in inside a property in Wolverton Mill. A 58-year-old man from Milton Keynes has been arrested on suspicion of murder and remains in police custody. The investigation remains ongoing. And enforcement officers across Buckinghamshire have seized a total of 11 blue badges in a parking crackdown. Over 300 vehicles were checked last week in High Wycombe, Aylesbury and Amersham by Buckinghamshire Council enforcement officers to tackle the misuse of blue badges. Suspected blue badge misuse can be reported on the council's website. Your latest weather is on the way next after the national headlines.
3: Today was the UK's hottest ever May Day. The record, which was only set yesterday, has been broken again after the temperature at Kew Gardens in southwest London was recorded as 34.8 Celsius yesterday. The very same thermometer hit 35 degrees today. The sentences of two teenage boys who were spared jail for serious sexual offences are being sent to the Court of Appeal. It follows a review under the unduly lenient scheme. A jury's found that a stepmother killed a five-year-old girl by scalding her in a hot bath as a punishment nearly half a century ago. 67-year-old Janice Nix has been found guilty of the manslaughter of five-year-old Andrea Bernard. Her death had always been treated as an accident until her older brother went to the police in 2022 with a new account of what went on. And a teenage boy has been stabbed to death after a fight spilled out of a house party in Hackney. Despite the efforts of the ambulance services, the boy was pronounced dead at the scene. Detectives are now working to formally identify him. That's the latest from Radio News Hub. I'm John Collins.
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2: Overnight lows of 14 degrees across Buckinghamshire. It's going to be a dry one all the way through until the morning. It will be slightly cooler day tomorrow, still with sunshine and highs of 27.
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4: Good afternoon to you. I hope you've had a fabulous little Tuesday. That's right, it's Tuesday. First day of the week and it's Tuesday already. Yay! I love a bank holiday. Right, on the way, Dua Lipa dance tonight. And we've got Dina Cara to play for you too. And find out where our bear is off to.
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0: Pet Shop Boys, it's a sin on Bucks Radio. It's a station that loves Bucks. A very, very good afternoon to you. Another scorcher tomorrow, apparently, and nice and warm right the way throughout the week. I'll just stay. I'm happy with that. My grass is going brown, but I don't really care. Yeah, bring it on. Talking of brown, fluffy things, the lovely Bucks Bear going to be out and about once again. That's going to be one sweaty bear, I tell you. Going to be out and about at Party in the Park at Stoke Mandeville. This is going to be in a couple of weeks' time. So Saturday the 6th of June, 12 p.m. through till 9 p.m. Brilliant day out for the whole family. So do look out for the Bucks Bear there and loads of other places as well. The Bucks Bear gets out and about throughout the summer with Perry's of Aylesbury. And don't forget, if you've got a charity or a not-for-profit event happening, then let us know. If we can, we'll get the Bucks Bear to you, promote you on air, and you even get the bear at your event. So do get involved in that. You can find out more and let us know about your event online at bucks.radio. Just click on the Bucks Bear diary. All the details are there. Right, coming up, Lovin' Spoonful, Summer in the City, and Tina Arena Chains, both to play.
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5: 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The

Risborough Road to Terrick. The old part has got some roadworks in place just off that relief road. Gyratory and Aylesbury busy, as is Upper Hundreds New Street, Cambridge Street and the three roundabouts, the Royal Box Hospital, a lot of people in town, and the Horse and Jockey also quite heavy. Berryfields Junction a little bit busy coming into town, as is that Stock Lake Junction. If you know of any other problems on those roads this evening and it's safe and legal, give us a call on the Jam Line, Aylesbury 92 99 29.

Loving Spoonful, Summer in the City on Bucks Radio. It's the station that loves Bucks. Hope you've had a fabulous day at half term. So you're still trying to keep things entertaining for the kids. Well, tell them to make a paper aeroplane. Today is Paper Aeroplane Day, which I used to love making paper aeroplanes when I was a kid. Oh, yeah, for hours making it. And then you do the nose and do that fold back, fold forward thing to make it like a stunt paper aeroplane. You're like, oh, it looks amazing. We're going to colour it in. And it's, yes, oh, it's going to do it. And then you do it and it goes a yard and goes dunk. Well, it looks pretty, so you know. Anyway, paper aeroplane day today, so get involved in that. And let's face it, it's a cheap way to keep the kids entertained of all ages. Right, on the way, Curiosity Killed the Cat after this. Bella Kay, I love it, I love it, I love it. Bucks Radio.

0: Curiosity Killed the Cats and Down to Earth on Bucks Radio. Afternoon to ya. So, the lovely Emma Caldwell looking after the breakfast show this week. Ben Mosby off on his Ollie Bobs. which is good because, right, he was talking about words that he hates and Ollie Bobs was one of them. So, whilst he's away, he's off on his Ollie Bobs. Meh. Emma looking after things tomorrow from 6. And then Nafe will be back in from 10 o'clock. Oh, it's 10:33 today. Three songs from Prefab Sprout. Go on then. When was the last time you heard three songs back to back from Prefab Sprout? Never is the answer you're looking for. But that's what the Duke of Aylesbury does. Brings something a little bit different to the radio. He'll be back tomorrow from 10 and find out what he's got in his 10:33. Well, it's about 10:30. Right, coming up, we've got music from All Saints Black Coffee and why you shouldn't be drinking that if you want to stay cool. More on that to come.
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8: So Risborough Road, just off the relief road towards Terrick, has got some roadworks in place causing delays. The Hartwell Bend busy, as is Upper Hundreds New Street, and the three roundabouts at Royal Box Hospital, Cambridge Street as well. The gyratory, the Stocklake Junction and the Horse and Jockey also busy. 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

Take That, You're a Superstar on Bucks Radio. It's a station that loves Bucks. Before that, All Saints and Black Coffee, which you shouldn't be drinking if you want to get a good night's sleep in this heat, apparently. So don't drink black. In fairness, if you drink black coffee relatively late on in the day, it's nothing to do with the heat, it's with the caffeine and going ying ying. So, yeah. Other things apparently you're supposed to avoid include hot baths before, but you go, yeah. I sort of guessed that one, in fairness. And also alcohol, which is a real bind, because when the sun's out, late night with just a little beer watching the sun go down, lovely stuff. So, yeah, no, apparently you've got to avoid all of those. The ones to do, though, rather than taking a hot water bottle to bed, that would be stupid, instead take a frozen water bottle to bed instead, which makes sense, doesn't it? Makes sense. Give that a go. Just make sure the top's on nice and tight, because otherwise if you wake up in a wet patch, you go, I hope that's the bottle. I really, because other, yeah, and I'm a man of an age that we'll leave that there. Devil Alive right now. You spin me round on Bucks Radio.

0: That is your lot from me. Whatever you're up to, have yourself a fabulous evening. Enjoy that heat. Windows open, fans on, and you'll be fine. Little quick shower before you go to bed, apparently. There you go. I will catch you tomorrow at 3. Still to come, Noah Kahan, The Great Divide, and your Bucks update for 7. And then Men at Work, Down Under, all still to play.
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2: The record for the hottest May day in the UK has been broken once again. The Met Office says a temperature of 35.1 degrees Celsius has been recorded at Kew Gardens in London. That beats the previous May high of 34.8, which was recorded just yesterday. Today was also the hottest ever May day in Wales, with a thermometer in Cardiff's Bute Park recording 32.9 degrees Celsius. Elsewhere this evening, a stepmother's been convicted of killing a little girl by scalding her in a hot bath as a punishment. Nearly 50 years have passed since the attack, but 67-year-old Janice Nix has now been found guilty of the manslaughter of 5-year-old Andrea Bernard. For more than 40 years, the death was thought to be an accident until Andrea's older brother Desmond came forward to tell his story to Detective Sergeant Danny Chatfield.
3: Without Mr. Bernard's courage, Janice Nix would never have been held accountable for her actions. As a frightened 8-year-old boy, who, as today's verdicts prove, was himself subjected to physical abuse by his stepmother.
2: Four people, including two children, have been killed in a crash between a train and a bus in northern Belgium. That's according to local officials. They say five children were also taken to hospital and are described as being in a serious condition. A teenage boy's been stabbed to death after a fight spilled out of a house party in East London. Officers were called after a large group of people with machetes were seen on Towpath Walk in Hackney shortly after a 7:15 on Monday evening. Despite the efforts of medics from the ambulance service, the boy was pronounced dead at the scene. Detectives are now working to formally identify him. And conservationists have mapped out more than 70,000 river barriers in a bid to get them removed. Jennifer Gray is the spokesperson for Wild Fish, who say the barriers are damaging wildlife.
4: We're calling on the government to do more, to step up and to resource barrier removal where it's possible. Like I said, many of these are redundant barriers. And where it's not possible, because they're serving a purpose for society still, to ensure that there's safe fish passage.
2: That's the latest from Radio News Hub. I'm John Collins.
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3: The record for the hottest May day in the UK has been broken once again. The Met Office says a temperature of 35.1 degrees Celsius has been recorded at Kew Gardens in London. That beats the previous May high of 34.8, which was recorded just yesterday. A jury's found that a stepmother killed a five-year-old girl by scalding her in a hot bath as a punishment nearly half a century ago. 67-year-old Janice Nix has been found guilty of the manslaughter of five-year-old Andrea Bernard. Her death had always been treated as an accident until her older brother went to police in 2022 with a new account of what went on. DS Danny Chatfield has paid tribute to him.
4: I would like to praise the extraordinary bravery of Desmond Bernard in coming forward and giving voice to his little sister. Today's verdict finally confirms the dark truth. A child who should have been safe in her own home died as a result of horrific burn injuries caused by the very person entrusted to protect her.
3: A woman fatally shot outside a bar in Sheffield was an innocent bystander. That from South Yorkshire Police, who say two men and a woman remain in custody over the attack in the early hours of Bank Holiday Monday morning. The woman was left with serious injuries following the shooting outside the 141 bar on West Street. She later died in a hospital. Now, river barriers like dams are a huge problem for wildlife. That's according to conservationists who've mapped out more than 70,000 of them in a bid to get them removed. Janina Gray is from Wildfish.
5: All fish species need to move within river systems to complete their life cycle, whether that's to feed or to migrate or to find available habitat. And barriers obviously fragment this and can prevent fish from completing their life cycle.
3: And Luke Little has offered to provide tickets for the Prince of Wales to go and watch the World Darts Championship at the end of the year. Littler collected his MBE for his contribution to the sport last Tuesday when, apparently, Prince William told him that Ali Pally looks like a good night out. That's the latest from Radio News Hub. I'm John Collins.
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2: Scientists and campaigners have called the current record-breaking temperatures mind-bogglingly crazy as they warn that the current heat wave across Europe has been made worse by human-driven climate change. The record for the hottest May day in the UK has been broken by more than 2 degrees, with temperatures passing 35 Celsius in London today. Elsewhere this evening, a stepmother's been convicted of killing a little girl by scalding her in a hot bath as a punishment. Nearly 50 years have passed since the attack, but 67-year-old Janice Nix has now been found guilty of the manslaughter of 5-year-old Andrea Bernard. For more than 40 years, the death was thought to be an accident until Andrea's older brother Desmond came forward to tell his story to Detective Sergeant Danny Chatfield.
3: Without Mr. Bernard's courage, Janice Nix would never have been held accountable for her actions. As a frightened 8-year-old boy, who, as today's verdicts prove, was himself subjected to physical abuse by his stepmother, Desmond was present in the family home when Andrea was immersed in a scalding hot bath.
2: The criminal investigation into the post office's Horizon scandal could be delayed by 5 years without millions in additional funding. That's the warning from police chiefs, who say the size of the investigation team would need to nearly double if it is to submit files to prosecutors for charging decisions by late next year or early 2028. English Heritage has revealed a huge new replica of a Neolithic hall. The building is 7 metres tall and made using tools and techniques from the time. Jennifer Wexler is a historian from English Heritage.
4: So it was really important for us to use this kind of historically accurate materials and building techniques as well, because this is experiment to sort of understand how people would have gone about actually building these structures and the process of doing it.
2: And the rapper Bad Bunny and the actor Alan Cumming have been revealed as the latest stars to appear in Toy Story 5. A new trailer for the animation has been released. They'll join the star-studded cast, which already includes Tom Hanks and Tim Allen. That's the latest from Radio News Hub. I'm John Collins.
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2: A woman who was fatally shot outside a bar in Sheffield was an innocent bystander. That from South Yorkshire Police, who say two men and a woman remain in custody over the attack in the early hours of Bank Holiday Monday morning. The woman was left with serious injuries following the shooting outside a bar on West Street. She later died in hospital. The criminal investigation into the post office's Horizon scandal could be delayed by 5 years without millions in additional funding. That's the warning from police chiefs, who say the size of the investigating team would need to nearly double if it is to submit files to prosecutors for charging decisions by late next year or early 2028. Now, conservationists have mapped out more than 70,000 river barriers in a bid to get them removed. Jennifer Gray is the spokesperson for Wildfish, which says the barriers are damaging to wildlife.
3: We're calling on the government to do more, to step up and to resource barrier removal where it's possible and where it's not possible, because they're serving a purpose for society still, to ensure that there's safe fish passage.
2: Health officials say a Briton who was taken to hospital in the Netherlands with hantavirus has returned to the UK. The person was medically evacuated from the Netherlands to England, and the Health Security Agency says they're now following strict infection prevention and control measures. Stonehenge is getting a new building. Using tools and techniques from the time, English Heritage has recreated a 4,500-year-old Neolithic hall. It's based on a prehistoric settlement just 2 miles away from the stone circle. Jennifer Wexler is an English Heritage historian.
4: Well, what this building is going to really let us do is offer a really inspirational learning experience, particularly to students, but hopefully also to visitors as well.
2: And Luke Little has offered to provide the tickets for the Prince of Wales to make his Alexandra Palace debut later this year after they chatted about darts at Windsor Castle. The conversation came as Little collected his MBE for his contribution to the sport. That's the latest from Radio News Hub. I'm John Collins.
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3: A body pulled from the River Ribble in Lancashire is believed to be that of a 12-year-old boy who got into difficulty while swimming with his friends. It comes after a 13-year-old boy died in similar circumstances at a reservoir in Halifax on Bank Holiday Monday. In all, five teenagers have died during the heatwave, prompting new warnings about the risks of swimming in open water. While scientists and campaigners have called the record-breaking temperatures mind-bogglingly crazy, as they warn that the current heatwave seen across Europe has been made worse by human-driven climate change. Elsewhere this evening, a man's been arrested and is now being questioned in connection with the terrorist attack at a Manchester synagogue last October. The 49-year-old was picked up in Salford on suspicion of failing to disclose information regarding terrorist activity. Now, river barriers like dams are a huge problem for wildlife. That's according to conservationists who've mapped out more than 70,000 of them in a bid to get some of them removed. Janina Gray is from Wildfish.
4: All fish species need to move within river systems to complete their life cycle, whether that's to feed or to migrate or to find available habitat. And barriers obviously fragment this and can prevent fish from completing their life cycle.
3: A replica of a 4,500-year-old building has been created at Stonehenge. English Heritage has used historically accurate tools to create the 7-metre-high Neolithic Hall. Jennifer Wexler is a historian from English Heritage. She says it's based on a nearby site.
5: So it dates from the time of Stonehenge, and it would have been connected to the broader ritual landscape around Stonehenge and places where people were going on pilgrimages and gathering around the construction and the use of Stonehenge.
3: And the rapper Bad Bunny and the actor Alan Cumming have both been revealed as the latest stars set to appear in Toy Story 5. A new trailer for the highly anticipated film has been released. They'll join a star-studded cast which already includes Tom Hanks and Tim Allen. That's the latest from Radio News Hub. I'm John Collins.
0: Sunday to Thursday, 10 till midnight. 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
2: A woman who was fatally shot outside a bar in Sheffield was an innocent bystander. That from South Yorkshire Police, who say two men and a woman remain in custody over the attack in the early hours of Bank Holiday Monday morning. The woman was left with serious injuries following the shooting outside a bar on West Street. She later died in a hospital. The criminal investigation into the post office's Horizon scandal could be delayed by 5 years without millions in additional funding. That's the warning from police chiefs, who say the size of the investigating team would need to nearly double if it is to submit files to prosecutors for charging decisions by late next year or early 2028. Now, conservationists have mapped out more than 70,000 river barriers in a bid to get them removed. Jennifer Gray is the spokesperson for Wildfish, which says the barriers are damaging to wildlife.
3: We're calling on the government to do more, to step up and to resource barrier removal where it's possible and where it's not possible, because they're serving a purpose for society still, to ensure that there's safe fish passage.
2: Health officials say a Briton who was taken to hospital in the Netherlands with hantavirus has returned to the UK. The person was medically evacuated from the Netherlands to England, and the Health Security Agency says they're now following strict infection prevention and control measures. Stonehenge is getting a new building. Using tools and techniques from the time, English Heritage has recreated a 4,500-year-old Neolithic hall. It's based on a prehistoric settlement just 2 miles away from the stone circle. Jennifer Vexler is an English Heritage historian.
4: But what this building is going to really let us do is offer a really inspirational learning experience, particularly to students, but hopefully also to visitors as well.
2: And Luke Little has offered to provide the tickets for the Prince of Wales to make his Alexandra Palace debut later this year after they chatted about darts at Windsor Castle. The conversation came as Little collected his MBE for his contribution to the sport. That's the latest from Radio News Hub. I'm John Collins.
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2: A body pulled from the River Ribble in Lancashire is believed to be that of a 12-year-old boy who got into difficulty while swimming with his friends. It comes after a 13-year-old boy died in similar circumstances at a reservoir in Halifax on Bank Holiday Monday. In all, five teenagers have died during the heatwave, prompting new warnings about the risks of swimming in open water. While scientists and campaigners have called the record-breaking temperatures mind-bogglingly crazy, as they warn that the current heatwave seen across Europe has been made worse by human-driven climate change. Elsewhere this evening, a man's been arrested and is now being questioned in connection with the terrorist attack at a Manchester synagogue.